Welcome to the Quiet Storm, the most comfortable, the most sexiest place to relax and let your hair down in and just, hey, take a breather from the day. You know what I mean? I'm Lenny Green, and this is not for lovers only, but truly for the lover in you. We're going to have a good night tonight. And we have family joining us for the first time tonight. So we want to welcome our family from Gainesville, Florida. Thank you for locking in on Power 92.1. It's an honor to be in your company, and we welcome you strongly into our family. Everybody have a wonderful time tonight and every evening you decide to lock down with us. So let's get this night underway. And as we get a little deeper into this night, I want to make sure that we can definitely do this. Conversate. Have a talk. Here's Tevin Campbell in the meantime. Welcome. Let's get into it, baby. This is The Quiet Storm.

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0: Welcome to the Quiet Storm. You need this kind of vibe, baby, to kind of help you get through the rest of this moment that you're going through. Shout out to all my late night lovers who are working a little bit beyond the moment, because I understand you want to stay ahead of the pack. You got to stay ahead of the top of work. I got you. Well, I'm going to provide you with some ear candy. I got a beautiful musical menu that I've put together for you tonight, and I welcome your request. My love line is 212-545-1075. I'm Lenny Green, and we're going to have a good time tonight. Like I said, we're welcoming family from Gainesville, Florida, to the Quiet Storm. And Gainesville, Florida, I want you to understand, this is the most sexiest, most beautiful family to be a part of. We make it as comfortable as possible. If we can do anything for you, please, by all means, let me know. The best way to reach me, if you can't get me on my love lines, is drop me a quick email, LennyGreenTQS@gmail.com. Shout out to everyone who works at the University of Florida. That's right there in Gainesville, Florida. Yeah. So, again, to our family at Power 92.1, we're going to have so many great evenings together. And I'm happy to say tomorrow night, we got some company dropping by. Former talk show host, Emmy Award winner, and NAACP recipient Miss Sherry Shepherd is coming by tomorrow night, and we're going to find out what she's up to, because she's doing some big things, and she's always exciting and interesting to talk to. So I hope that you join us for the conversation. Make sure that you lock in early, because she'll be in close to this time tomorrow night. But anyway, look, I want to open up these love lines and fulfill some requests. So do what you need to do to get at me. Let me say good evening out to Denise. Thank you for locking in with us from the Village of Harlem. To our family locked in Oklahoma City, thank you for tapping in. And to my beautiful ladies who understand how beautiful you really are. Here's Drew Hill and Case talking about beauty. Is that your name too? Welcome home, baby. This is the Quiet Storm.
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said, what did I do wrong? Please forgive me, baby, and come on home.

Welcome to the Quiet Storm. Good to be checking in with you, and I'm glad that you're locked in with me, whether I'm driving with you or already helping you around the kitchen in a special kind of way. I always appreciate being in your company. I'm Lenny Green. Good to be in your space, baby. Look, we're only a few weeks away from Election Day. Election Day is November 3rd, and your voice must be heard. So please make sure that you get out to vote on Election Day, and make sure you help our Golden Saints, you know, those who are underserved. Make sure they get out to express their voices as well. This is a very, very big election that we are coming up on, the midterm elections. So I just want to remind you to do that. And I also want to tell you, we have officially announced the next Quiet Storm Escape, which is going to be in July of 2027, July 8th through the 12th. I want you to join me on the beautiful island of Jamaica. Yeah, we're going to have a good time, baby. They say it's best the second time around, so I want you to get ready. We're going to the all-inclusive Moon Palace Resort. Now, you can get all the details if you visit MrLennyGreen.com. 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Lock in on that. Read all the details. See a few pictures. And if you can, if you're able to, make your reservations as soon as possible, because I'm one of the high-power move to definitely sell this thing completely out. As a matter of fact, God willing, next year I will be celebrating my 40th anniversary in radio, and this is part of the celebration. So I hope to see you in Jamaica. If you should have any questions, please get in contact.

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I know you probably can't get a pen right now because that always happens, right? I get it, baby. 347-229-6534 to get more details beyond what you read at MrLennyGreen.com. Cool with you? If it's cool with you, baby, it's cool with me. But let's do something right now. Let's enjoy a classic from the Prince of Motown. I want you. I definitely want you to be with me. And the Quiet Storm Escape, To Her With Love, Trip to Jamaica.

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The Quiet Storm. It's Monday, baby. Welcome back from the weekend. I hope you had a good weekend. I want to make sure you have a good night. And one way of me doing that is making sure that the mood is right. But I need you to make sure your ambiance is right. So whatever you got to do to get to that relaxed stage right now, and it may be as easy as jumping in a hot shower. I want you to do that, but turn up the volume, because I need you to hear the vibe of this song, this classic song from The Whispers. That's going to help us get in the mood as well. But welcome home. I'm Lenny Green. This is The Quiet Storm. Feel

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Jhené, baby, with all that love. Welcome to the Quiet Storm. I'm Lenny Green. Remember when that group came out? Jhené. Two dynamic ladies from the 90s, baby, giving us all that good, good music. One of those ladies is celebrating her birthday today. Renee Nouveau. Happy birthday, my love. Wishing you many more journeys around the sun. And a happy birthday going out to all of my Libras like you locked in tonight. But guess what? If you're celebrating your birthday today, not only are you celebrating your birthday with Renee from Jhené, but you're also celebrating your birthday with Hall of Famer, NBA Hall of Famer, Grant Hill's birthday is today. Astrophysicist, the author, the science communicator, the director of the Hayden's Planetarium. He comes from the Boogie Down Bronx, Castle Hill to be precise. I'm talking about Neil deGrasse Tyson's birthday is today. We can't forget about our brother who has given us so much, but unfortunately he's gone too soon. Chi-Town's own Bernie Mac would have celebrated his birthday today. And then there's another beautiful lady who is a Grammy Award winner, a Tony Award winner. Oh yeah, she's a great actress. And she gives us all that thought-provoking music. I'm talking about Miss Heather Headley, celebrating her birthday today. So remember, birthdays are feathers in the broad ring of time. I want you to celebrate your life to the fullest. But let me drop a song from Heather Headley that you might remember. This is one of many. He is. Are you singing that tonight, ladies? About him? I'm sure it's going to put a smile on his face tonight. Happy birthday and welcome home to the most sexiest place in the city. This is The Quiet.

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The Quiet Storm, baby. Oh, it's soothing. It's relaxing. And it's going to be thought-provoking as well. Because as we get a little deeper into the night, we're going to get into confessions of love. As a matter of fact, I feel compelled to tell you what the topic's going to be so that way you can think about it. You may not have to think about it too long, but you will think about it. The question tonight will be, why do some men and women allow their friends to interfere in their relationship issues? Why do some men and women allow their friends to interfere in their relationship issues? Now, of course, they wouldn't interfere unless you brought it to them, right? So I want you to marinate on that, because as we get a little deeper, we're going to open up the love lines. And again, shout out to our new family that's locking in with us from Gainesville, Florida, over there at Power 92.1. Thank you so much for allowing us to be a part of the vibe in Florida, the Sunshine State. 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Get ready, ladies. Set up your ambiance the right way, but here's my brother who will definitely put you in that sensual kind of frame of mind. Here's Tank with his rendition of Yes. Say Yes. He's going to do the rest for you. You better get a towel tonight. Welcome to the Quiet Storm. Oh, yeah.

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Welcome to the Quiet Storm, babe. I'm Lenny Green. Ambiance plays a huge role from this part of the night on. So, however you can get relaxed, even if it's just for a little bit of time, I want you to do just that. I'm going to make this a sweet night, a comfortable night. And, of course, if you are a bubble bath lady or a shower lady, whatever quickly gets you to that relaxing stage where you can just peel off a couple of layers from earlier part of the day, I want you to do just that as well. Because we're going to slide into this space. I'm digging real deep inside of the Quiet Storm Vault to pull out this classic. I want to say good evening out to Minnie, who's in Tuscaloosa, Alabama. Minnie and her co-workers love themselves some LTD. And I promised to get this on for you. And here it is, baby. It's called We Both Deserve Each Other. And I'm so glad that you and I are locked in the way we're locked in. So I want you to sit back and reminisce. Because this is a Quiet Storm vintage, so classic.

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dab on that oil or that perfume that makes you feel good, but if you brew it up, that makes the other person feel good too. Nothing like going to sleep or being in the arms of someone that you really care about and they're wearing their favorite oil scent or cologne or perfume that you love so much. You're just going to bury yourself right in those arms a little deeper. And I've got the vibe. I've got that music. They're hoping along as well. I'm Lenny Green. Don't forget, coming up is the Quiet Storm Escape Part 2 to Jamaica for 2027. I want you to visit MrLennyGreen.com to get all the details. It's cool. And also coming up at the top of the hour, as you really relax, I want to get you to give me your thoughts on this interesting confessions of love topic that we have on the table tonight. The question will be, why do some men and women allow their friends to interfere in their relationship issues? Why do some, and not all, but some men and women allow their friends to interfere in their relationship issues? In other words, you know, you expose what may be going wrong in your relationship with your friends. Yeah, so I want to hear from you. Right now, I'm filling a request. A very good evening going out to Jennifer. Thank you, baby, for locking in with me from Bryan College Station, Texas. Shout out to our lovers that are locked in Battle Creek, Kalamazoo. And for my lovers who tapped in on my Instagram over the weekend from Michigan, thank you for locking in with me from Kalamazoo. Lenny Green Official on Instagram. And yes, I'm on Facebook as well. Lenny Green, the Quiet Storm page with Lenny Green, and Mr. Quiet Storm QS on TikTok. But let me fulfill that request from October London. It's called the silent treatment. The question is, have you ever given someone that silent treatment? But I hope you made up good and quickly. This is the Quiet Storm.

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1: Hey, what's poppin', your dog, Trey G? 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

Quiet Storm. Lock it in nice and tight and bringing you extra close. Bernice, thank you for being so kind to reach out to me tonight, baby, from Tulsa, Oklahoma. Appreciate the love. And shout out to my lovers who I had the honor of hanging out with over the weekend in New Jersey. I was in Orange, New Jersey, East Orange, New Jersey, and I was in Newark, New Jersey. You know, October is Breast Cancer Awareness Month. It's also Domestic Violence Awareness Month, and I've had the opportunities of being a part of both events over the course of the weekend. So first I want to thank the Three Doctors Foundation for allowing me to be a part of their walk and after walk festivities in East Orange and Orange, New Jersey. Shout out to the Honorable Mayors, Mayor Warren, Mayor Green. Man, it was just a wonderful, phenomenal turnout, and that's what I love the most. And of course, I want to thank Miss Jacqueline Limehouse, who is the curator of My Sister's Lighthouse, which is a domestic violence home and a place to go to, a safe place. If you're experiencing or you know someone who might be going through a domestic violence situation, domestic violence is really heavy in our community, just as much as breast cancer awareness. So we have to really stay abreast of both. But it's always great to connect and share information and get information out and touch people and make sure that they are okay. So I want you to do the same thing, okay? Anyway, look, I want to get into confessions of love in just a little bit. And the question tonight will be, why do so many women allow their friends to interfere in their relationship issues? Think about it. And express your thoughts to me, because I want to open up these love lines. And if you can't get me on the love lines, please drop me an email, LennyGreenTQS@gmail.com. Once again, good evening going out to our newest family members that became a part of the sexiest family in the country, the Quiet Storm. Gainesville, Florida is with us tonight. Thank you for coming on board. And thank you for letting me in your space, wherever that might be tonight. But let me go inside the Quiet Storm vault and give you a rendition of a song that was initially brought to us by Ashford and Simpson. But this is Teddy Pendergrass with a question. Is it still good to you? I hope so, babe. But ladies, remember, I can't put you to sleep, but I am going to put you to bed. This is Quiet Storm, but it's so classic.

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0: Welcome inside the Quiet Storm. Time for us to engage in a little conversation. I appreciate you logging in tonight. My name is Lenny Green. Get your wine. Find the most comfortable space to relax and chill in. And give me your ear or reach out to me to engage in conversation. I'm going to the love lines to get your thoughts on this particular topic tonight. Why do some men and women allow their friends to interfere in their relationship issues? You might have people in your circle that do that. Or maybe you do that yourself. I want to know. Let's get your name. Talk to me.
1: Yo, what's up, LG? Man, it's Aaron. How you doing?
0: I'm good, brother. Thank you for reaching out to me tonight.
1: No problem.
0: Where you stand on this topic, bro?
1: When you have a friend, it's somebody that you confide in. So if you're going through something, you're going to always go to the people that's closer to you, hoping that you can find some advice. And maybe they've been through something similar. The friends is the closest thing to the vessel. So if they're going through something with their man or their woman, respectfully, then it's like, well, what my friend think about it? Some people live life every day caring about what other people think or looking like for validity in their life from other people. So going to somebody that's close to them is regular for them, not even realizing that some people just like to see you fail, or they not happy for people, and they could be your closest friend or something because they not happy in their situation, or they don't want to see you happy.
0: Yeah.
1: It'd be the closest people to you that want to see you fail.
0: We're very close to our friends, and it's good to get an opinion, but you got to be very cautious in who gives you those opinions, I think.
1: Right. And if it's for a relationship, you got to look at the relationship that they've been in the past.
0: Yeah.
1: Because if they've been through a lot of negative shit in their relationship in the past, then you got to look at the common denominator in those relationships.
0: And even if they're in or not in a relationship, because if you're not in a relationship and you give me advice, what does that have to say? But
1: well, yeah, use your own advice.
0: Before I let you go, is it safe to assume that you have done this?
1: Yeah.
0: Okay.
1: It's getting bad because you kind of like, when you're going through some stuff and you need some advice, you know, who else you're going to go to? You can't go to the person that you need the advice for, because it's like, do you really trust that word? Because it might be just, you might be saying this isn't in favor, so you're trying to look for a third party just to get your thoughts together and see how they feel.
0: Well, be careful, man, as you select whoever gives you that advice, my brother.
1: Yeah, I'll try, man.
0: Appreciate you, man. I appreciate you, too, man. I want to hear your opinion on this. 212-545-1075. Why do some men and women allow their friends to interfere in their relationship issues? And as you think about that, let me continue to say happy birthday to a beautiful lady who comes from the beautiful islands of Trinidad and Tobago. I'm talking about Miss Heather Headley. What a dynamic and gifted, talented lady. She's a Tony and Grammy Award recipient. Acting, singing, playing music is what she does, right? And obviously writing these songs that definitely make us think. And speaking of thinking, this is entitled In My Mind. And I want to know what's on your mind. We're inside of Confessions of Love. Welcome to the Quiet Storm, baby.

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0: This is the perfect place to receive that musical massage around this time of the night. Welcome inside of the Quiet Storm. My name is Lenny Green. It's also the perfect time for you to stimulate your thoughts around various topics I put on the table. So welcome inside of Confessions of Love. I want to get your advice on this. You know, some men and women allow their friends to interfere in their relationship issues. Is that a good or bad thing? Let's get your name. Talk to me. What do you say?
1: Hey, Lenny. This is Candy.
0: Hi, Candy. Thanks for checking in with me. I appreciate it. What do you say about this topic?
1: Well, I think friends are supposed to be honest and have your back. And being that they're on the outside looking in, you're more inclined to allow their interference. And sometimes, you know, it's allowed because the person needs a little backup. And he or she may not know how to effectively communicate or how to present the issue. So if a friend, like, co-signs or intervenes by actually, like, speaking up about it, the other partner may be inclined to think said issue may have more validity because they let the friend intervene. Mm. That's just my opinion.
0: Is it healthy for the relationship?
1: I think it depends on how often you let someone into your business like that.
0: So if a person gives you relatively good advice, the likelihood of you going back to them to get more advice is pretty high.
1: Absolutely.
0: Very interesting. Thank you for your input tonight. I appreciate it.
1: Thank you. Have a good one.
0: You too, my love, and thank you again for the call. I want to tap the love line one more time. Think about it. Or drop me an email, LennyGreenTQS@gmail.com. My Confessions of Love topic for tonight is, why do some men and women allow their friends to interfere in their relationship issues? Here's requested music from Babyface going out to...

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0: The nighttime is the right time for the quiet storm. Serving you that thought-provoking, feel-good, relaxing, soothing music that you need. Shout out to my third shifters who are moving around the city and closely moving to the JOB. And for those of you coming in and winding it down nice and easy, I thank you for selecting me. Shout out to my families locked in tonight from the CSRA in Augusta to Harlem, from Brooklyn to Pine Bluff, from Oklahoma City to our new family down in Gainesville, Florida, who's joining us for the first time tonight. Welcome to the most sexiest family in radio, baby. This is The Quiet Storm. You don't have to be booed up to lock down with me tonight, but I thank you for being here, and I welcome you to the family. If you're in Milwaukee, Tuscaloosa, Alabama, Bryan College Station, Texas, in Athens, Georgia, or you could be in Albany, Georgia, you could be in Queens, New York, the Boogie Down Bronx, New Jersey, and Connecticut, our family just joined us from Gainesville, Florida. Power 92.1. Appreciate the love. Look, I want to tap the love line one more time in regard to this Confessions of Love topic tonight. The question has been, why do some men and women allow their friends to interfere in their relationship issues? My tech producer just informed me I have a good friend on the line who's actually a songstress, and her name is Deshawn Brown. Shout out to her hubby, Carl Brown. Thank you for joining me tonight.
1: Hey, Lenny. I'm good. How are you?
0: I'm good. All is well. All is well. When is the new music coming out?
1: Oh, soon.
0: Can't wait to hear it. So I'm kind of curious to know how you stand and your thoughts on this topic.
1: You know, I think that the reason why you do that is because, you know, you want somebody on your side to co-sign for you, which is a horrible mistake because you have people in your business and, you know, you get their perspective. And if you're in a relationship, it should be you and, you know, your other person, your significant other, and leave everybody else out of it. Keep the problems at bay.
0: So it's not healthy.
1: Not at all.
0: But Deshawn, to keep it real, and the reality of that is very slim, because we're going to always resort to regular help or friendship help as opposed to professional help.
1: Yeah, that's true. I mean, especially when you're at a crossroad and you're trying to figure out. But the more you have people in your business, then, and the more you get advice from other people and their opinions, then it changes yours. You should trust your opinion. You should trust your relationship. You should trust your intuition. You know, trust yourself with this person.
0: Deshawn Brown is her name. Watch out for her. She's coming out. Songstress extraordinaire, y'all. I know you wrote about some of this stuff in your new music, so I can't wait to hear the new music. But thank you for calling.
1: Absolutely. Thank you, Lenny.
0: And I'm going to cap it up right there for tonight. But thank you for the calls. I'm sorry I couldn't get to you personally. But tomorrow night, there's going to be another interesting subject matter on the line. And don't forget, we have company dropping by tomorrow night. Sherry Shepherd is locking in and locking down and hanging out with us. So it's always an interesting experience when Sherry stops by, so I can't wait for that conversation. Lock in early. But right now, let's slide into a classic by request. Going out to Brother Ralph. He's sending this out to his lady. And fellas, if you're booed up tonight with your baby, maybe you want to sing this song to her as well. It's called Lady of Magic. And to my ladies who's ready to get tucked in tonight, I want you to get ready. But ladies, keep in mind, I can't put you to sleep tonight, but I am going to put you to bed. Welcome to the Quiet Storm.

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The later it gets, the sexier it becomes. Welcome to the Quiet Storm. I'm Lenny Green. Musically massaging you down, and should you need to be tucked in nice and tight, I'm always honored to do that as well. Yes. Look, we only have a few more minutes to play tonight, but I like to utilize every second of every minute because your company is so appropriate and so needed. And I thank you for allowing me to be in that space with you as often as you do. Lake Charles, thank you for locking in. Birmingham, Alabama is locked in tonight. To our lovers in Athens and Albany, Georgia, thank you for being here. CSRA in Augusta. To my lovers in Stamford, Connecticut, the Boogie Down Bronx in Brooklyn. What's up, Brooklyn? Family all throughout Brooklyn. Here's a birthday lady who's celebrating her birthday with you today. Shout out to all my Libras. Here's Miss Heather Headley. I wish I wasn't. Sit back and listen to this thought-provoking song, baby. But welcome home and happy birthday from the Quiet Storm. I'm home.

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understand why. See, it's burning me to hold on to this. I know this is something I gotta do, but that don't mean I want to. 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
1: Hey, what's poppin', your dog, Trey G? 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We got to dive into it
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The Quiet Songbird. Musically taking care of you tonight from head to toe. But you know, all of our nerve endings surface right there at the bottom of our soles of our feet. I can't get to massaging them the way I want to, but if your boo-boo is, of course, by you, I would suggest that maybe you can do each other well by massaging each other's feet tonight. It will make you have sweeter dreams, I can assure you of that. But more importantly, it's just going to make you feel good overall. Musically, baby, especially to all my single ladies who might need some assistance in the musical massage tonight, I'm here to do what I need to do, to simply put a smile right where it needs to be. And don't forget, speaking of smiling, that lady with that million-dollar smile who we had the honors of watching on TV every day for a minute, Miss Sherry Shepherd, is going to be joining us tomorrow. And all that brightness of a smile. But smiles are so vital and so important, and they don't cost.

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1: Always a pleasure, baby. Thank you for allowing me the honors in tucking you in nice and tight. I'm Lenny Green. Always a pleasure to be right here where you have me. And tomorrow night, I want to do it again. But as I close out tonight, I do want to say welcome once again.

0: to Gainesville, Florida. We have new family that has become a part of our family. I love it when our family expands, and I pray that we can continue to do that. 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Night, fellas, always appreciate your presence. This has been the most comfortable and sexiest escape at any given moment of a night. It's the Quiet Storm, baby. See you next night. 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

0: falling harder.
1: Ladies, what's going on? May I ask, what are you doing after work tonight? If you're not too busy, I'd like to make plans for us to spend some time together tonight at 7. I want to invite you inside of the most relaxing place in the city, The Quiet Storm, with yours truly, I'm Lenny Green. And it all goes down right here on today's R&B and Old School, Jammin'.

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1: Hi, this is Dan Buttry, combat veteran of the Iraq War. In season one of Paramount's Special Ops True, Milwaukee native Ephraim Matos' story is told as part of this incredible program. A former Navy SEAL sniper, after witnessing the horrors of war, Ephraim formed his own nonprofit to provide medical care on the front lines where humanity is lost. Videos show Ephraim saving a young girl from ISIS terrorists in Iraq, all while being shot and pressing on with the mission. Today, his Menominee Falls-based organization, Stronghold Rescue and Relief, continues to deploy globally and work to save those injured and near death in war zones.
0: Ewald Automotive and Jammin 98.3 remain committed to serving southeastern Wisconsin's veterans and the families of veterans with the utmost dignity and excellence.
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1: Hey, what's poppin', your dog, Trey G? 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We got to dive into it.
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1: Hey, what's poppin', your dog, Trey G? 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

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Oh yeah, we about to turn up. And the best part, we're partying with a purpose. A portion of the proceeds will benefit the Milwaukee Academy of Science. 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

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Coffee in the morning? 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Still jamming. 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
1: Hey, what's poppin', your dog, Trey G? 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

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Bronzeville Center for the Arts is ready to celebrate the generation of Black creatives who helped make Milwaukee and particularly Bronzeville an important regional center of the global Black arts movement with Building Bronzeville, Milwaukee's Black arts movement, happening now at Gallery 507, 507 West North Avenue. 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
1: Hey, good morning and welcome to the show. It's Dee Dee in the morning.
2: Hello.
1: Good morning to Trey G. Good morning.
3: Hey, good morning. Good morning. What was that little note to me?
4: Right.
1: What'd I say? Hello.
3: Yeah. What was that?
1: All right. Good morning to comedian JJ Williamson.
5: Good morning. Good morning. Good morning. Good people.
1: Today, it is Tuesday, October 6th. It is National Taco Day.
3: Ooh, big one.
1: I like tacos. Would it be in Taco Tuesday as well? It you know what? Yeah. It falls on the nice day. And did you guys see that LeBron James, he's trying to bring back Taco Tuesday?
3: Yeah.
4: Yeah, I saw that.
3: Do y'all eat flour tortillas or is it corn for y'all?
5: I prefer corn.
1: I like flour.
3: Yeah, I think I like corn too, JJ. I ain't gonna lie to you. I think I prefer corn. I used to like flour. Now I'm corn, dude. Corn.
5: Yeah, I'm a corn.
3: Sorry.
1: You guys are so authentic. Corn. Sorry. National Noodle Day.
3: Okay, shout out. I like
1: National,
3: good
1: Roman National meat. Coaches Day.
3: Shout out
5: to all the coaches. Shout out to coaches that get kicked out them games early.
3: Facts.
1: Okay. It is National Transfer Money to Your Daughter Day.
5: Mm. Nah, well, she ain't going to get no call from me.
3: Uh-uh. Nah, yeah. Some of them daddies need to because they daughters out here big. Yeah.
1: All right. Yeah. And it's National Plus Size Appreciation Day.
3: Sister Big Bone. Come here, baby.
5: Big Bone.
3: Hey, come here, baby. Come here. Now come here.
1: Now come here.
3: Come here.
1: JJ.
3: Sister Big Bone.
1: You hear that accent?
5: Yeah, that big. He said come here.
3: Come here, baby. Come here.
1: All right. Let's celebrate birthdays here.

0: Beams is celebrating a birthday today.
1: Oh, yeah. Ronnie.
0: Why you laugh, Trey, when I say basketball player?
2: Well, he barely make the cusp, but he make it, though.
1: Barely.
0: All right. Football player Braxton Berrios celebrating a birthday.
1: Okay. Yeah, I know.
0: And then the football player Trevor Lawrence is celebrating a birthday today. Trev,
1: he having a good season right now.
0: All right. We kick our show off with early morning memes. My meme says this. Do you sleep on your back, stomach, or side? I rotate like a rotisserie chicken in my sleep all over the...
1: Me too.
2: Hey, I got one. Thugging your hair out into an important date is a real pain. It's a real pain.
1: There ain't no real pain. It's,
2: yeah, it's a real pain.
0: Hold on a second. I want everybody to know, if you're listening right now, JJ was pulling in some fluff words right there. JJ was looking for his meme. And what did you just say, JJ? It was some fluff words.
1: Yeah, that's all that was. Just a stall of time. Here we go. Hey, chase that dream like you chased that girl that didn't want you.
3: Damn.
1: Chase that dream like that.
3: Damn.
1: Yeah. Chase that dream.
0: That's how we kick off our show with early morning memes. Now, coming up this morning, we got to talk about this. How do you feel about actor Da Vinci? He said Caribbean blacks work harder and are more focused than black Americans. What are your thoughts on that? All right. Plus, let's get caught up in all the industry dirt and drama inside our hot topics. And we're going to drop some money for you. We got $1,000. We're going to play our $1,000 minute game. It's all coming up this morning. It is Tuesday. It's Dee Dee in the morning.
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Hey, it's Didi in the morning. I know you're talking about Didi. 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

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Bronzeville Center for the Arts is ready to celebrate the generation of Black creatives who helped make Milwaukee and particularly Bronzeville an important regional center of the global Black arts movement with Building Bronzeville, Milwaukee's Black arts movement, happening now at Gallery 507, 507 West North Avenue. 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

0: Your guru Ash Cash on Didi in the morning.
1: All right, so listen, here's the deal. Ash Cash, I didn't realize that here we are in the month of October. This is considered the fourth quarter, huh?
2: It's the fourth quarter. We got 12 more weeks. We got whole October, November, December, and then that's it for 2026.
3: Ruh-roh.
2: And look. a lot of, you know what I mean? They say champions are made in the fourth quarter.
1: Uh-oh.
2: So I mean, if you're a Cowboys fan, you may not know that.
3: Ask Cash, don't do that. We'll hang this call up. Don't do that.
2: I'm joking. But champions are made in the fourth quarter as it relates financially, you got to focus on, what are the things that you can do in the fourth quarter to make sure that you close it out strong. I think a lot of people think that because they may not be where they want, like they had a plan, right, for this year. And they said, listen, this is how much money I'm going to make, or I'm going to be financially set, whatever the case may be. And it may not start looking like that, but I need you to understand that the year isn't over yet, right?
3: Yes, come on.
2: You got to look at your 2026 goals and see where you are, right? Look at the numbers, right? Don't be afraid to look at the numbers. What did you say you wanted to be at the beginning of January? And where are you? Mm-hmm. And even if you're not where you are, don't allow that to get you depressed. Make a realistic goal. Say, for the last 3 months, this is what I'm going to focus on. This is what I'm going to do. You know, what are going to be my year end cash flow? And here's the thing, whether you work a 9-to-5 or you're an entrepreneur, understand that in the last three quarters, right, the fourth quarter, they talk about Black Friday for a reason. Black Friday is because the big corporations do the same thing. They look at their numbers for the year and they say, look, we might be in the red. How do we use this holiday season to get into the black? People don't even understand that. The Black Friday is a financial thing.
3: Right.
2: They say, look, we're in the red. We might owe money. We didn't make enough money. So how do we get in the black in this holiday season? So you should be doing the same thing, right? You should be thinking about whether it's your business, whether it's other things that you could probably be doing, that because people are going to be in spending mode. Why not allow them to spend with you as well?
3: Facts. Big facts.
1: Okay. Now look, okay.
2: Yeah. Also look, a lot of times too, is that we might have sort of like, rewards or credits that we have on our credit cards and things of that nature that we need to use. We also need to be setting end of year money goals, right? Oh. So that way we're not, overspending. And then lastly, I want us to look at what our tax obligations potentially are, right? And so looking at, the year end, any money that we may owe, so that way come January or even April of next year, we kind of understand where we stand with the IRS.
3: That's actually what I wanted to kind of ask you, Ash Cash. Do you think that in the fourth quarter, do you think we should focus solely on fourth quarter right now and end it strong? Or do you think it's too early to start actually looking forward to the first quarter of next year?
2: Yeah, so I have a famous saying that says abundance is your birthright. And abundance is your birthright means and is better than or, right? We don't even want to choose. I want us to do both. I need us to focus on the fourth quarter, be here in the now, but then I also need us to look at the future, right? Start planning ahead, because the truth of the matter is that you don't want to just plan ahead and lose out on the opportunity, right? Because actually the fourth quarter is a perfect time to springboard, what's next. And then vice versa, right? You don't want to only focus on the fourth quarter and then lose out and get a head start on, the next year. So I think we should do both. And it's just a matter of balancing. Like, really, this is why writing stuff down is really important. We have to sit there. We have to write out, right? I think one of the presidents said, those who plan to fail to plan. You got to create a plan. You have to look and say, all right, here's my plan for the fourth quarter. Here's my plan for next year. How can I mix them all together and make them prosperous?
1: All right, listen, Ash Cash, if somebody wants to find you, where do they find you?
2: You can go to my website, iamashcash.com. All of my books, my programs, coaching, everything is there. Or you can follow me on all social media platforms at I am Ash Cash.
3: Right. I tell you where you won't find him, a New York Giants playoff game.
4: I had to slide it in.
2: Shots fired.
3: Had to.
1: All right.
3: Talk about my
1: and
3: camera.
1: Listen, make sure you follow this man, get his books, his programs, everything. Y'all give it up, Mr. Ash Cash.
3: All right.
1: It's Dee Dee in the morning.
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0: 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And wait a minute. Trey says we were having a conversation. And so Trey was saying there are some things now that we don't like to pay for? Or?
1: Yeah, that are just absolutely not worth paying for is what it seems like nowadays. You know, when everybody's so like cash strapped in this economy, it seems like we have to make a lot more cuts nowadays to just like regular frivolous spending, it seems like. You see what I'm saying?
0: Uh-huh.
1: So I came up with this list of things that probably just aren't worth it no more that you could just kind of cut out. You know what I'm saying?
0: All right.
1: How about this one? Restaurants. Restaurants.
0: We don't cut them out.
1: Yeah, they don't seem like they worth it no more. Like, just going out to a big restaurant is too much money. It's too much hassle, noise, time.
0: And we don't know what we eating nowadays.
1: Big yeah, facts.
2: Exactly. I was just going to say.
1: Yeah.
0: Now, we don't know if we eating rubber.
1: No, big facts.
0: We don't know if it's a sponge-like material. We don't know if it's man-made, land-made, or just 3D. We don't know what we eating.
1: And then they want to charge your arm and a leg just for it. $16 for a shot. I think not.
0: And no, speaking of a leg, we're not quite sure if that really is a chicken leg.
1: Big facts. Chicken leg. Big facts. Yeah. Then you got a tip on top of that. Yeah. Restaurants, it's dead at this
0: stay
1: point.
0: At home.
1: Gambling is another one that I feel like it just is not worth it. Sports gambling. I feel like sports betting has gotten really big too nowadays. You even see some of the athletes endorsing it.
0: Yeah, well, I'm going to endorse it too. DraftKings, the crown is yours.
1: Just do it responsibly.
0: Okay,
1: how about that?
0: There you go.
1: Airbnbs. Those are one of the things that's probably like just not worth it, it feels like nowadays.
0: Yeah, people are turning away from Airbnb. You know what they're all saying now? Hey, I'm on vacation. I don't want to have to wash my sheets and leave them over here and clean up. And we on vacation, we don't want to have to do all that.
1: Yeah.
2: Do all that.
1: And then when you actually book an Airbnb, you got to think about it. You getting charged the cleaning fees, service fee, taxes, sometimes checkout time, all that type of tasks and stuff like that.
0: Yeah, it's like, that's
2: now,
0: all right.
2: Now you can't party. You can't have company over.
1: All of a sudden now hotels looking mighty nice. Mighty nice. These are just some things that aren't worth it, it feels like nowadays. Streaming services. That's a big one.
0: I'm so over them now.
1: I feel like streaming services just ain't worth it no more. Like, it used to seem like we were saving a bunch of money with the streaming services. Now it feel like streaming costs more or just as much as cable do at this point. Fast food even seem like it's not worth it no more. Like you said, Dee Dee, you just don't know what you eating.
0: Sure don't.
1: When you go out. I tell you what,
0: and we don't know if the workers ain't over there burping over our food, farting over it.
1: Oh, my.
2: Sneezing.
0: Yes.
1: All type of stuff. Fast food delivery. That's another one. Uber Eats.
0: Oh, yeah.
1: Door dashing. Like, it just feels like you just rack up so many fees.
0: And now we're like, you know, I used to really love that whole Uber Eats. I don't do it as much anymore.
1: Yeah.
0: Because you're right. It's the fees. And then I got so tired of getting the food coming. They didn't have, what is it called, a security sticker on it or something?
1: Big facts. Yeah.
0: I'd be like, hey, I think they dug in my fries and started eating because you didn't try to secure it, you know?
2: Well, one time my DoorDash came to my house, man. I looked into my bag. One of the ketchups was already open.
1: Shut up. Not the ketchup. Shut up. I can't stand you. These are just some things that we feel like nowadays it's just not worth it. Concert tickets. Like, unless it's a huge artist like Usher and Chris Brown.
0: Unless it's huge artists, yeah.
1: My God, bro.
0: Give me Drake, Beyonce, Jay-Z. Who else we gonna go see?
1: Kanye West.
0: Yeah, and that's about it.
1: That's pretty much it. Lil Wayne might be on that list too, but concert tickets just don't feel like they worth it. They can be upwards of like $250 just for a good seat.
0: Mm-hmm.
1: You know what I'm saying? And last but not least, the one thing that feel like it's just not worth it no more, gas.
0: Yeah.
1: Gas feel like it done got too high. I don't wanna drive to work no more. Don't have me running errands with you. Don't be having me manage your life with my car. Gas too high at this point.
3: Damn.
1: Your gas too high.
0: Manage your life with my car.
1: Yeah. I can't drop you off nowhere. Take a TP for house.
2: Hey, people can't even call you. Hey, man, can you drop me off? Now everybody say, woo.
1: Big facts.
0: All right. Thank you for that, Trey. I appreciate it. Some things that we don't, what? They ain't worth it no more.
1: It's just not worth it, bro.
0: So not. All right. It's Dee Dee in the morning.
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1: Let's get into it. Good morning, Didi in the morning. Time for us to get right into the hot topics because Jay-Z is out here talking about Kanye West. I'm like, You better not talk about Kanye. He'll go off.
2: Nah, fact. Leave Kanye alone.
1: Right, you got to hear what Jay-Z said. I'll let you hear it. Here we go.
3: Let her cook.
4: Hot topics. Woo. Only on Didi in the morning.
1: First, we got to talk about Too Short. Y'all

0: saw this, I guess, is Too Short basically apologizing, Trey?
1: Not basically. He is, 100%.
2: Yeah, I feel say, yeah.
1: But they got on Too Short top in them comments when he said that he would go to a Diddy party once Diddy was a Diddy party.
0: Oh, I thought you said a Diddy. I'm like, yeah, you come over here.
1: No, a Diddy party once Diddy was released. Well, now Too Short is on social media apologizing.
3: I was a little insensitive with my words. I really didn't know the full extent of the case. I did not know that there were a lot of women who had claimed that they had been abused by Puff Daddy and how it affected them. I do not condone abuse in any kind of way, not emotional, not physical, not sexual, and I don't support anybody that does it. I want to say I'm sorry to the people that were hurt by the words that I said. I have listened, I have learned, I read up on it, I am more informed, and I'm telling you now that I have a daughter. To my daughter, to my daughter's mother, to my mother, rest in peace, to my stepmother, to my cousins, nieces, aunties, on, all of the women in my life, I do not support abuse or abusers. Anything I said hurt anybody, I really do regret it.
0: Okay.
3: Once again, apologies to all the people, male, female, who were offended by my words.
0: Hey, that man right there knew he stepped in some ish. If I ain't, that's an apology.
1: Didi, anybody that started an apology to say, can I hear it one more time, G?
0: Nah, that apology so long, he knew he stepped in some ish.
1: Can I hear the start of that apology one more time?
3: I was a little insensitive with my...
0: Hold up. Now, I want everyone to know, we're not laughing at the subject matter. Trust and believe me right now.
1: No, not
0: at all. But I'm going to tell you what I am going to laugh at is the fact that I'm going to tell you, he's only giving us this apology because somebody had to shut him down. And the fact that he didn't recognize that wasn't a smart... Come on, guy. I said it that day. Remember when I said, hey, I'm going to be honest with you. I remember in Seed when he did that. That was enough for me the way he treated what I saw in that hallway.
1: Of course, no. Somebody definitely gave it to him raw.
0: Right.
1: And he definitely felt convicted.
0: But see, that wasn't even enough for him. That wasn't even enough for Too Short right there.
1: Yeah.
0: But the shame of everybody having to tell him that and that he has children had to make him turn around. But you didn't think that at all.
1: But can we at least give him a little bit of credit for coming back and saying, hey, listen, I was wrong.
0: All right.
1: I was wrong. That's a mature thought.
0: Clearly, they must have lit that ASS up because he...
1: Boy.
0: I ain't heard of an apology go that long. Forever.
4: Yeah. Well, he sure ain't gonna never apologize for saying what's my favorite word.
1: Shut up.
0: Okay. Yeah.
1: You stupid.
0: Dang it. Jay-Z, let's talk about him.
1: Yep. So Jay-Z is doing his Jay-Z in 8 documentary, sitting down with Rick Rubin, and they were actually speaking about the homie Kanye West. They've gotten to that part of the documentary, and Jay-Z actually is giving Kanye his flowers.
5: I had a tape. This was the Blueprint album, and he had like 5 smoke. Like again, Izzo, H, just Heart of the City, blah blah blah blah. Got to meet this guy.
6: Yeah.
5: Comes in the studio and he stands on the table and he starts rapping. And I'm like, is this the producer? I'm like, this guy. And he's rapping, much like he. That's why I say he's exactly like himself.
6: Yes.
5: Not as polished. The words on is great.
6: Yeah.
5: But he's exactly like, I'm the savior of Chicago. I'm going to be the best of all time. And I'm like, get down from the table, bro. Let me cut these songs.
6: Yeah.
5: I wanted to meet the producer.
6: Yeah.
5: And then, you know.
6: So good first impression.
5: Great first impression. And then, you know, the relationship grew from there. And then, one of the most brilliant creators we're going to see.
6: Yeah.
5: Like, he is as advertised.
6: Yes.
5: Yeah.
0: Wow, he is as advertised. Wow.
1: Genius.
0: That was
1: nice. Yeah, genius.
0: Go ahead then.
1: Even though they're not on the best of terms, it's cool that he can give him those flowers.
0: I like people like that. Even though we may not be cool, I'm going to give you your credit, and then that's it.
1: Yeah, 100%.
0: He's like, that's it. Hey, finally, did you...

0: is about 4 in 10 workers making over $300,000 a year.
1: Damn.
0: They say they're still living paycheck to paycheck.
1: What?
0: Yep.
1: $300,000 a year?
0: Yep. 4 in 10 workers earning more than that much money a year say they really are still living paycheck to paycheck.
1: Well, that's a recession indicator if I've ever heard one.
2: Buddy.
0: Yep. All right. Hey, listen, there you go. Those right there are your hot topics. Coming up, we're going to play some $1,000 Minute Game. That's what we're going to play. Give you a chance at winning $1,000 next. Come it's on. Didi in the morning.
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5: Hey, so Spelman College was named the number one HBCU for the 20th consecutive year is what they are saying. 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
5: Come on. 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
3: 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All right. 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
2: All right, hey, listen. Good morning. It's Dee Dee in the morning. It is Tuesday. It is Tuesday. What is today? October 6th.
3: Yup, yup, yup.
2: All right, let's get right to the five things you need to know to start today.
4: Number one. The five things you need to know right now on Dee Dee in the morning.
2: First thing that you need to know right now, y'all saw this about your president. He's roasting all of these reporters, journalists, and everything else. I can't with this dude. It's too much. Take a listen.
5: My poll, your fake news. Your CNN, your fake news. My poll numbers are great. CNN poll numbers are fake, and your whole outfit is fake, and so are you.
2: I'm so tired of this. I'm so tired of people acting like this is presidential leadership qualities.
3: I am going.

0: gonna say, the man is funny.
1: That is funny.
2: And you know, I'm with Trey, man. The man messing up the world so much, man. Now you just got to laugh at him.
0: Yes. Yes.
2: I just got to laugh at him.
1: I can't laugh because my life is in his hands. It ain't funny to me. True. It's my life and my family. No.
0: Yeah. I get that. But when he's talking to these reporters, he just be so blatantly disrespectful. It's like, bro, what in the world is wrong with you? He like that inappropriate uncle at the family function.
1: That you all got a zip tie, tape his mouth up, uninvite him, discredit him.
0: He like, oh Lord, Junior finna come in.
1: Right. I gotta move on because I mean, you know, it's not gonna be pretty this morning. Let's move on. JJ, what's going on?
2: Well, ladies and gentlemen, let's talk a little NBA right now, man. Y'all know the upcoming season is coming up real soon. Preseason basketball started tonight. So in the Philadelphia area where LeBron James has officially started. Now, he did not play tonight. Well, here's a lot of things that people are saying right now on social media. People are concerned about LeBron taking a helicopter from Philly to New York each and every day.
0: Yeah, when I first saw that, the first thing I thought about was Kobe.
2: Kobe, man. And y'all know how the Airbnb in that New York area, man, be congested with, you know, air traffic, the buildings and everything, man. I just think that's a scary moment right there for him to be doing that each and every day.
0: I will say this too, though. Being a Cowboys fan, Jerry Jones, he actually takes a helicopter from his house or like from wherever he's at to the Cowboys games. And he's done this for years. So I will say it may be a little bit safer than what we kind of like giving it credit for.
2: It's just on our minds because immediately people think Kobe and what situation he went through, man. So
0: 100%.
2: Man.
0: 100%. Speaking of going through situations, can we talk about Chris Brown real quick? Chris Brown is definitely going through a situation with his baby mamas. This one baby mama in particular, Diamond Brown, is a thorn in his side. She got on Instagram and she basically is airing out all the business.
3: Not allowing you to see your daughter because I want to run with a false narrative. Did I not just invite you to one of her biggest accomplishments in her life, to New York Fashion Week? And did I get a response? No. Y'all love to say, oh, if I was getting, you know, a house and two cars and a set child support amount, I would be set. It would be, you would never hear a peep out of me. He got me my Mercedes before I had my child, and it was more of like a gift, which, thank you, I've thanked you thousands of times. The Tesla, your idea. You wanted to buy the car for Lovely. I think it's weird that you constantly throw that in my face, though, because, like, that's just weird. If you're gonna do something for me, do it, and don't be weird about it after. Like, oh, I did this for you, now I'm dangling in front of your face.
0: She went as far as to diss some of the other baby mamas as well. She said that Chris Brown hasn't been there, seen their child in like 7 months. Chris Brown also said some stuff back to her through Instagram also, basically saying that he took care of like her house, her cars. He hadn't seen his child in 7 months, even though he tried to set up arrangements. They going through some really bad drama on social media right now.
1: Now, which baby mama was that?
0: That is Diamond, the third baby mama.
1: Oh, okay. Because I was getting the first one mixed up because that was the first one who was a friend of Carucci's who had a baby with him. And then this is a different baby mama. Okay.
0: There you go. There you go. This baby mama number three, not number four or two or one.
1: How many he got?
0: Four. Chris Brown been sowing that royal seed, boy. Yes, sir.
2: He doing more than just touring.
0: Come on.
1: I ain't got nothing to say.
2: Wow.
1: All righty. Hey, listen, those right there are your five. We need somebody to play our $1,000 minute game. You answer 10 questions correctly this morning. You're going to win our cash at 833-TALK-TO-DIDI.
2: That's 833-825-5233.
1: It's DIDI in the morning.
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1: Hey, it's Didi in the morning. About to play the $1,000 minute game. Before we play the $1,000 minute game, I got to tell you, today they say it's a do something nice day. Today is a do something nice. And they came out with some things that you should be doing that would be nice to somebody else, okay? They said when driving, let somebody merge into your lane. Don't hog the lane. Don't be rude.
2: It's somebody listening right now, right? Like, hell no.
1: Yeah, yeah, I do that sometimes. It all depends on how you come up on me, though.
2: Yeah, that's facts, too. Right? You try to make me do
1: right,
2: it.
1: Right, yeah, then I'm going to slow down a little bit. Smile and make eye contact with people in the grocery store today, they said. Smile at them.
2: You got to be careful with that one, though.
1: Do something nice day. Why?
2: Because when you smile at somebody, they're going to think that's an invitation.
1: All right.
2: That's an invitation. They're going to be trying to flirt and stuff.
1: Here's another one. Babysit for your neighbor's kids while she takes a nap.
2: Them bad ass kids.
1: All right, visit family members you haven't seen in a while.
2: Now that one I do agree with. I like that one. Yeah.
1: This is do something nice day today. Volunteer to run an errand for a busy coworker.
2: That's tough. I don't like you enough, Didi. Yeah. I ain't gonna lie to you.
1: Come on.
2: I don't like you enough.
1: Come on, run an errand. No. Drive a friend to the airport. Now that one I ain't gonna be able to do.
2: I hate that one.
1: I'll call you Uber or a taxi.
2: We are terrible friends.
1: Yeah, they said here, do something nice day. Give a genuine compliment to someone today. And overtip your delivery person.
2: Okay, that one I can do. All right. Instead of $2, I give you $3.
1: There it is.
3: It's time to boss up with a bang. You got the answers. We got that bread. $1,000 all for you with the $1,000 mini game. Exclusively on Didi in the Morning.
1: This is Courtney. Hey, Courtney.
4: Good morning.
1: Good morning. How are you?
4: I'm doing well.
1: Oh, good. Sure what you do last night, Courtney?
4: I was out door dashing late last night.
1: Oh, you door dashed. Courtney, come on. Let's talk.
4: FedEx.
1: Okay, but wait a minute. You ever eat anybody's food or not really deliver and take?
4: No, I don't play that.
1: You don't mess with nobody's food or nothing. You've never tried to taste their fry.
4: No.
1: Good for you.
2: Courtney said you ain't gonna mess up my 5-star rating.
1: That's great. Good.
2: I know that's real.
1: That's good. All right, let's spin this wheel and get you some extra cash. Here we go.
5: DJ JJ from the SIP.
6: Trey G.
5: $10 bonus.
2: Courtney said, especially over some damn Taco Bell fries.
1: Okay.
2: I ain't mad at it, Courtney. I'm going to read you the 10 questions, love. If you don't know the answer, what you going to say, mama?
4: Pass.
2: That's right. Then we're going to spin the block, answer it again, and we got to go fast. That sound like a plan, Court?
4: Yes, sir.
2: Come on. We're going to get you this $1,000, get you a lot off day or something. First question. I know it. First question. Name a food that you eat during the cold months.
4: Soup.
2: Name something that you do at the house when the seasons switch over.
4: Clean my house.
2: What year did Purple Rain movie release?
4: Pass.
2: What rapper's real name is Alyssa Stevens?
4: Pass.
2: If someone's birthday is February 13th, what is their zodiac?
4: Ooh, pass.
2: How old is comedian Chris Rock?
4: 51, 52, 53,
2: 4, 5, 6, 7, 8, 9, 6, 1, 6, 6, 6, 6, 6, 6, 6, 6, 6, 6, 6, 6, 6, 6,
4: 6, 6, 6, 6, 6, 6,
2: 6, 6, 6, 6, 6, 6, 6, 6, who on the morning show had a car named the Blue Goose, DD or JJ?
4: DD, the JJ.
2: There you go. What movie is this famous line from? I love you 3000.
4: Pass.
2: Spell the word convenience.
4: You said convenience?
2: Uh-huh.
4: Oh, pass.
1: Looks like you got 4 out of 10. Out of 10, all right? Here's what you missed. You missed this one. What year did the Purple Rain movie release? 1984. Mm-hmm. What rapper's real name is Alyssa Stevens? It would be Lotto.
2: Big Lotto.
1: Mm-hmm. If somebody's birthday is February 13th, what is their zodiac? Aquarius.
2: Mm-hmm.
1: How old is Camille? You got that one. What is the capital of Maine? It would be Augusta.
2: Yep.
1: What movie is the famous line, I love you 3,000?
2: Avengers. No, it's from the Avengers.
1: Oh, Avengers. Yeah, I'm sorry. Avengers. I was going because I don't remember that.
2: Shut up.
1: Avengers.
2: Avengers.
1: And then convenience is spelled C-O-N-V-E-N-I-E-N-C-E.
2: Mm-hmm.
1: So 4 out of 10 means you're going to get $10 every correct answer. If we add it up, it's $40, but you spun the wheel and got an extra 10. $50 coming to you.
2: All right.
1: $50. Do me a favor and tell everybody the show that gave you a shot at $1,000.
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8: Abundant rising, everyone, and happy Tuesday. A mix of sun and clouds today, high around 71. I'm Sarita Valmon, keeping you in the know. I have an update on the Lakefront Half Marathon participant who died Sunday. He's been identified as 36-year-old John Meese of Waukesha. His family remembers him as a loving father and husband who was funny, intelligent, and talented. Amy Jones is facing 5 felony charges after allegedly posing as an MPS substitute teacher at Rufus King High School last month. Prosecutors say she berated students, used racial slurs, and made inappropriate comments while alone with the class. Jones later told the police she did it because she was bored and hated kids. She's doing court today. And a 15-year-old is in custody after a police chase in West Milwaukee early yesterday. Police say he and another suspect ran from a stolen vehicle. The teen was injured after climbing over an overpass ramp and falling. He was taken to the hospital. Police are still searching for the second suspect. The Brewers are on the road tonight against the San Diego Padres. First pitch is at 8:30. 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

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Oh yeah, we about to turn up. 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
2: All right, y'all. This right here is Lisa. Hey, Lisa.
3: Hey.
2: All right, so Lisa, it looks like you're going to make somebody mad. Who is it?
3: My mother-in-law.
2: What you going to tell her?
3: I'm going to tell her she can't see her grandkids no more because she's been stirring up a lot of drama in the household.
2: Mm. Oh, that's about to be crazy. Here we go.
4: Hello. Hello. Tyra, I was calling you because me and Seth keep getting into it and stuff, and he keeps saying, well, my mama telling me this and my mama telling me that, and I was like, dang, you know what I'm saying? I'm tired of this drama. So I was like, just tell your mama she can't see the kids no more. You know what I'm saying? Because I'm just tired of this drama, Tyra.
3: I talked to Seth about Cam getting on in my job. So whatever you and Seth going through, I know my name shouldn't be coming up in it.
4: He keeps saying that you keep saying something, and I'm tired of my kids getting in the middle of it.
3: Well, if you don't want me to see your kids, that's on you.
4: I mean, because you ain't even a good grandmother. You be tripping and stuff with them stuff like that.
3: Okay, first of all, you're not finna tell me that I'm not a good grandmother, okay?
4: You ain't.
3: You think you finna talk that motherfucking shit to me? You a lie. You a motherfucking lie. And whatever you and Seth going through ain't got shit to do with me. Something is wrong with you. You ain't got in my motherfucking business.
2: Tara, actually, it really was funny. You just don't realize it. It was hilarious.
3: That ain't funny.
2: Wait, hold on a second. But Tara, let me just tell you something. It is nothing more than a prank. It's a joke, okay?
3: Well, it's a bad one because there's some bad shit going on.
2: Okay. All right, then. Y'all give it up for Lisa and Tara.
0: Get in on the fun and prank call someone you know. 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

0: right, good morning, Dee Dee in the morning. Listen, guys, we got to get right to the hot topics because did y'all see what is going on with Chris Brown in his life now? Boy, this guy here, he going to always have some issues somewhere in his life. Have you heard the latest? Let's get into it. Here we go.
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0: Now, first, before we do anything, y'all heard about what's going on in Russia. I feel like we got another playback almost of COVID.
3: Yeah.
0: So they're now saying that this plague, this pneumonic plague, they're saying that at least 200 people have been affected. People are worried now if it could escape and become a pandemic. Take a listen.
4: U.S. officials are watching this closely, but the problem is Russia is saying almost nothing. What we know is a 28-year-old lab technician at the Anti-Plague Institute in Siberia died last week. Russian health officials will only say that she died of pneumonia of unknown origin, and they claim testing found no link to her work. But the hospital where she was treated was placed under quarantine. In local media reports, nearly 200 people who came in contact with her are being monitored. Pneumonic plague spreads from person to person through the air. It is deadly, but it's treatable with antibiotics if caught early.
3: Wow. Yep.
5: Sheesh.
0: But if not, then what?
3: Yeah. And then how many people did she come in contact with after, you know what I'm saying, she left the lab, or even after they figured out that she had this pneumonic plague? How many people did she come in contact with that they don't know about?
0: Exactly.
3: Did she stop at the store? She go get some McDonald's? You know what I'm saying?
5: Like, did she touch?
3: Yeah.
5: While she was,
0: you sounding real stopped up. Where you been,
3: man? Don't put that on me, Ricky Bobby.
0: Where you been?
3: Don't put that on me.
0: Hold on a second. You hear him, JJ?
3: Hold on. You know it's changing of the season now.
0: You've been to Russia for the weekend. Did you go to Russia?
3: I've been to the hood. You know,
0: that's like going to Russia.
3: Cut it out. Allergies run rampant in the hood now. Don't put that plague on me. God, you know during COVID, folks stopped coughing.
0: Yeah, they did.
3: I'm gonna have to stop sneezing.
0: Yeah, you are. Y'all saw that about Mace, what Mace said. I thought this was hilarious.
3: Yeah, but I thought it was also some real talk too. Mace was saying you got to be careful who you hang around with because they'll make you poke.
6: You got to watch who you add to the team, right? I pay attention to the people I get rich with. I pay attention to the people I get poor with, and I stay away from the ones I got poor with. It's just that easy. People say, Mace,

0: Not poor tendencies. Yeah. Now, that's a real thing, yeah, man.
1: You can't hang out with nobody got poor tendencies?
2: Nah, not tendencies. Uh-oh. Yeah, yeah, yeah. It may rub off.
0: Shut up.
2: It may rub
1: right.
2: off.
1: You're right.
2: I don't want to do it.
1: That's a mindset. Yeah, that's what they say. It's a mindset.
0: Yeah.
1: Finally, what's going on with Chris Brown now? So they're saying the one baby mama is speaking out. He's talking to her.
0: No.
1: What is this?
0: No. Not just that one baby mama. All of his baby mamas have come out and said at least one thing since that one diamond baby mama. Pretty much they are going through it on social media is what it seems like. She is voicing her frustration with Chris Brown. She says that he's very aggressive towards her because she's dating somebody else. She also says that he doesn't provide for they child that they share. Mm. So she took the social media to voice her discretion.
3: Not allowing you to see your daughter with because I want to run with a false narrative. Did I not just invite you to one of her biggest accomplishments in her life? To New York Fashion Week? And did I get a response? No. Y'all love to say, oh, if I was getting, you know, a house and two cars and a set child support amount, I would be set. It would be, you would never hear a peep out of me. He got me my Mercedes before I had my child. And it was more of like a gift, which, thank you. I've thanked you thousands of times. The Tesla, your idea. Mm-hmm. You wanted to buy the car for Lovely. I think it's weird that you constantly throw that my face though, because like that's just weird. If you're gonna do something for me, do it and don't be weird about it after. Like, oh, I did this for you, now I'm dangling in front of your face.
1: Well, you know that about him. You accepted it.
0: What? Well, you know what though? Maybe she didn't accept it. Maybe when
1: she accepted it the first time. Okay, she just said it about the Mercedes. You didn't have to accept the Tesla since you know how he acts with it and that he's dangling it in front of your face.
0: Sure.
1: And he's using it.
0: Sure.
1: You accepted it, sweetie, because you are enjoying some of it too.
0: Well, I mean, once you cross that threshold at that point, it's like, well, what's the point in going back now? I'm already here. I have his child. We need this car. You know what I'm saying? I might as well accept it. But I'm sure he didn't show her to be that person before they had that baby together.
1: Okay, I'm gonna be quiet.
0: I'm just playing devil's advocate.
1: I hear you.
0: That's it. That's
1: and
0: all.
1: I mean, I get her point, but it's also one of those things of you accept it now in some of this. And so you still playing it. You could have easily said no. Once you saw how he acted with that Mercedes, matter of fact, take your Mercedes back, dude. You ain't got to do nothing for me then. Right. Since this is how you act. Right. And, you know, I mean, I'm just saying, because you will hear some of the ladies will tell you, I had money beforehand. Okay.
0: I feel like that would cause an even bigger problem, though.
1: He's using it, and I've seen people do that with gifts and money and stuff, try to use it above your head.
0: I'm saying they don't.
1: Control you that way.
0: 100% right. Yeah, you're 100% right. But I do feel like that causes a bigger problem.
1: All right. Hey, listen, y'all. Coming up, JJ has to, he wants to talk to us about the different love languages and how you can find them. I don't know what the hell that is. It's coming up. It's DD in the morning.
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9: Abundant rising, everyone, and happy Tuesday. A mix of sun and clouds today, high around 71. I'm Sarita Valmon, keeping you in the know. I have an update on the Lakefront Half Marathon participant who died Sunday. He's been identified as 36-year-old John Meese of Waukesha. His family remembers him as a loving father and husband who was funny, intelligent, and talented. Amy Jones is facing 5 felony charges after allegedly posing as an MPS substitute teacher at Rufus King High School last month. Prosecutors say she berated students, used racial slurs, and made inappropriate comments while alone with the class. Jones later told the police she did it because she was bored and hated kids. She's due in court today. and a 15-year-old is in custody after a police chase in West Milwaukee early yesterday. Police say he and another suspect ran from a stolen vehicle. The teen was injured after climbing over an overpass ramp and falling.

0: He was taken to the hospital. Police are still searching for the second suspect. The Brewers are on the road tonight against the San Diego Padres. First pitch is at 8:30. October is Breast Cancer Awareness Month. 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
6: Here's your update on the roads in the Jammin' Traffic Center. Southbound 43, 13 minutes from Brown Deer to Marquette. Southbound 41, 11 minutes from Good Hope to the Zoo. Eastbound 94, 8 minutes from the Zoo to downtown. Northbound 94, 8 minutes from Layton to downtown. 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
9: Yeah. 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A Different World Season 2. 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
10: Damn, already?
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1: Hey, good morning. Didi in the morning with Trey G and comedian JJ Williamson. All right, guys. We got to talk some entertainment.
2: Yes.
1: We got to talk about what's going on. She's our entertainment reporter and blogger from It's Only Entertainment. Welcome, Miss Marie Davis.
3: Hey,
1: good Marie.
3: Good morning, family.
1: Good morning. All right, Marie, let's get right to it. Chris Brown and this drama. Talk to me. What's going on now?
3: So it looks like Chris Brown is back in the blogs again, but this time he's dealing with some drama with his baby mother, Diamond Brown, the mother of his daughter, Lovely. Now, Diamond is accusing Chris in court docs of making death threats against her boyfriend and his twin brother. Mm. Now, Chris is clapping back on Instagram, saying that Diamond hasn't allowed him to see his daughter in 7 months, and that's all he's concerned about is seeing his daughter, adding that he has receipts to prove that Diamond is bitter. His girlfriend is also backing him up, Jada Wallace, saying that Diamond is being ungrateful and miserable.
1: Okay. All right, stop right here. He has hold on a second. He has receipts to show that she's bitter.
3: Yep.
1: Now that's some receipts.
2: when you can show
1: somebody's bitter, come on now. Okay, so I think I understand some of the receipts are what? That he had bought her a car or two cars.
3: And that he pays her $10,000 a month, you know, just making sure that she's good and everything. And so all he wants to do is see his daughter. But it seemed like they are at odds. And Diamond, I mean, girl, Chris Brown, this is the fourth baby mama. So it's just like, it's been the cycle. You know what's up, girl.
1: Right.
3: And here we are again.
1: See, Marie, you feel like I do. And then here's the other part of this. You know, she's saying certain things. Well, okay, sure, the Mercedes is okay. And then he got me what did she say? A Tesla. Guess what? And you're mad at it. But I was like, you didn't have to accept it.
2: Yeah, but it's like, I think he bought her a house as well. So if I don't accept this car, but I'm staying in your house that you paid for me, now it's going to be a bigger issue.
1: Wait a minute. He pays for a house too?
2: Yeah, I think so. Yeah, I think he got a house, a car.
1: Well, damn, have a baby by me be a millionaire. Come on.
2: No.
3: A car, a house.
2: Everything that glitter ain't gold.
1: Well,
2: now.
1: She's finding that out. And she's finding that out, right? The other stuff we got to talk about would have to be Da Vinci. What's going on with this guy?
3: Oh, as we all know, Da Vinci is in the blogs for some comments that he made on the Cam Newton podcast, calling Black Americans lazy and incompetent. The BMF actor caused an uproar, saying that Americans are incompetent for a really long time and that he could take care of himself fully at 8 years old. He also agreed when Cam asked if Black people outside of the U.S. feel superior to Black Americans, saying, "I think that's true." Now, on Threads, he's saying that he should have been more specific and that sometimes, you know, it is what it is. He didn't mean to say what he said. And he also posted a song with Tupac's Hit 'Em in the background. So I guess now it's not showing that he's being remorseful. He's reportedly lost nearly 3 million Instagram He reportedly lost nearly half of his 3 million Instagram followers since
2: the interview,
3: comments.
2: Right?
1: Yeah. Okay, go ahead. Trey, you asked Marie something.
2: Yeah, now, Marie, I don't mean to put your business out there, but I got to talk to you real now. Now, I know you are Haitian as well, right? You have Haitian descent. How do you feel about his comments? Like, when you heard it, what was your first thoughts?
3: Yeah, it was very disappointing because I always hear this discourse online and I just feel like we're all Black at the end of the day.
2: 100%.
3: You know, and comments like that, it's dangerous and it caused a division amongst just all of us that have different ethnicities. At the end of the day, when I check that box, I'm Black.
2: We're
3: all Black. Y'all look at us as one color.
2: Can I also ask you too, Marie, like growing up with Haitian parents, explain to me kind of like growing up in that household.
3: Well, growing up in the household, my mom and my father taught us to just get along and just treat people with kindness and love, you know? And so that's how we grew up. My siblings and I, we all love each other. We support each other. And that's how we do it with everybody else. So
1: is there a difference? Because I have heard that a lot of Caribbean parents really push their children and tell them about education and excellence and everything else. Was that pushed in your household?
3: Oh, no, for sure. Right. You know, growing up in Haitian, it's church, it's home, it's school. And those are the things that, you know, we're centered around. I think Da Vinci maybe should have spoken from a place of, you know, his past experiences,
2: right,
3: instead of maybe just kind of regurgitating things that maybe he might have heard. Mm. You know, is that really your experience?
1: Right.
3: You know,
1: yeah.
3: I just wonder.
1: Is that really your experience? I love it. All
2: right. Most definitely.
1: Listen, if somebody wants to find you, they want some entertainment, where do they go?
3: Listen, you can find me on It's Only Entertainment. 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That is where all the tea gets poured first. And you can follow me on Instagram at underscore Marie David, at underscore Marie David.
1: BD,
3: thank you so much. Trey G, JJ, thank you.
1: All right.
3: It's always fun.
1: I love it. Y'all clap it up for this woman. We love when she's on with us. Miss Marie David from It's Only Entertainment.
2: Woo, woo.
1: Marie DD in the morning.
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2: Hey, good morning. It's Dee Dee in the morning. And guess what? Comedian J.J. Williamson, he says he wants to. You want to talk to us about love. Is that right?
3: About love. You know, I love being in love. I love to see people in love. It's just something about love and the vibe and the chemistry when you find that one. Mm-hmm. It's just the things that you do that makes that relationship just enhance, go to another level. I mean, put smiles on your face, and man, want you to wake up in the morning. So there are a lot of different love languages, I feel, man, that couples do to let them know that, hey, you are the one. Mm-hmm. You are the one. Like, man, you know, when you're in love, you just send them pictures out the blue. Just out the blue.
2: Just send them pictures.
3: Just send them pictures out the blue, man. Your text message ring, man. You open it up. It's a picture of your significant other, just getting dressed or in the bathroom. Mm-hmm. You know, they show you when they in their towel or just some fun love languages. And I just love stuff like that.
4: I be sitting there thinking in my head when I'm opening that picture, you wanted me to see you, babe.
3: Yeah, yeah. You
4: wanted dad to see you, babe.
3: You may send them a hard back.
2: Hold on. Dad.
3: Yeah.
4: You wanted Dada to see you, babe.
3: Yeah. You know when you in love, you call him dad.
4: Yeah, come on.
2: Not Dada, though.
3: You ain't never called Chris Dada.
2: I can't wait for my husband Chris to walk to the door and I take two steps real stiff.
4: Hell no, don't do that.
2: You know the two steps.
4: No two steps. Don't do that. He gonna be like, what's wrong with you?
3: Right.
4: Do we need to use this copay today? You okay? Do we need to use this copay today? What's wrong with you? Why you can't take but two steps?
5: First of all.
4: And you know you ain't know your

0: daddy. Why you crying?
1: For real. Matter of fact, you ain't take no steps. You just stood there.
2: This is so stupid. We just got off track.
1: Off track.
2: Go ahead. Go ahead, JJ.
1: Love languages that be out here in the street, man.
2: Yeah, go back. Because dad took me for one.
1: Dad took you for one, yeah. Man, y'all be in the bed, man. You know, you be spooning one another. I love cuddling feet.
2: I can't stand it.
1: You can't stand
2: it. Get your feet off me. Get your feet off me.
0: Dee Dee, get your feet off me. I ain't gonna lie, I'm kind of with Dee Dee on that one. I don't like cuddling feet.
1: That?
0: We can lock legs.
2: Me too. Yeah, Trey.
0: We can lock legs. Don't touch my feet.
2: Me either.
1: Like that. Man, I love cuddling feet. Especially when you got one of them edges on that thing and it kind of. You be like, look, love, baby. Come on now. Let me go get these clippers. How pointy is your pinky toe?
0: Oh, no.
1: You got a little edge on that thing, baby. Hey, you might need to get your cuticles pushed back.
0: Shut up.
1: I just love the love languages that be out here, man. You know, y'all be playing, man. Sometimes you'll walk by your significant other and you just throw the blanket on them. Just out the blue for no reason.
0: Yeah,
2: my husband does. I'd be like, stop.
1: See?
2: You play too much.
1: Right. Now, you made me miss that scene.
2: Thank you.
1: Now, turn the TV back.
2: Play too much.
1: You play too damn much.
0: I love it.
1: And then, you just send them random texts just out the blue for no reason. Just let them know, hey, I'm at the store.
0: Ooh. Uh-huh.
1: I'm at the store.
0: Love language.
1: That love language.
0: That's a love language.
1: Yeah,
0: like,
1: man.
0: Communicate with me.
1: Yeah, communicate with them, man. Then they'll send you another text, be like, you ought to see what this girl got on. You ought to see what this girl got on.
0: No. You know what, JJ? I like when I'm dating somebody and they listening to the show and they be like, oh, I like the break you did today. You sounded really nice.
1: Uh-uh. I get that right now.
0: If I ever do
1: a break, she going to respond like, okay, you was good.
0: Yeah.
1: You was good. Like, all right. I appreciate you listening.
0: Did I turn down, man?
1: Yeah.
2: Is that a love language?
1: That's a love language right there. That's a love language, man. You just poke them out the blue.
2: Mm-hmm.
1: Y'all may just be sitting there watching TV, man, and you just poke in the side. They'll be playing.
0: Physical touch.
1: You know, that physical, man, that contact, man, when you may tickle them. You know where they tickle spot is.
0: Yeah.
1: You know you don't poke. Don't do that. Don't do that. I just love languages when it comes to relationships, man.
0: Thanks.
1: You know, you may just come by, you know, while you eating, man, they just come by and just kiss you on your cheek.
0: Oh, my God.
1: I love that, man.
0: Don't do that now.
1: You don't do romantic things like that?
2: Yeah, I do.
0: No.
1: Hell no, Dee
0: don't
1: come. If Dee come over there, she's going to be like, you got some in your eye.
0: Yeah.
2: But I'll say, let me get it.
1: Let me get it. I love that.
0: Random cheek kisses, that'll get your gas tank filled up.
1: Oh, boy.
0: Oh, my God. Your car got some gas
1: in it? Yeah, for real. You make sure that F, that hand way past the F.
2: I ain't trying to flirt with y'all, but I'm just trying to get a tank full of gas.
1: Gas,
2: come here.
1: Right.
2: Come here. Come here.
1: Stop. Come here.
0: Stop.
1: And nothing like that mural.
2: Yeah.
1: That mural.
2: Well, both of y'all, come here.
1: Now, if you say that to your significant other, that's a love language, that mural.
2: All right, thank you, too.
1: Yeah, man. So these are just some love languages to let you know you got the one.
0: I love it.
2: I didn't hear not one worthy language, but thank you.
1: What? See, that's
2: oh, I'm
1: up.
2: Sorry, a kiss on the cheek. All right, see? It's Dee Dee in the morning.
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7: Abundant rising, everyone, and happy Tuesday. A mix of sun and clouds today, high around 71. I'm Sarita Valmon, keeping you in the know. I have an update on the Lakefront Half Marathon participant who died Sunday. He's been identified as 36-year-old John Meese of Waukesha. His family remembers him as a loving father and husband who was funny, intelligent, and talented. Amy Jones is facing 5 felony charges after allegedly posing as an MPS substitute teacher at Rufus King High School last month. Prosecutors say she berated students, used racial slurs, and made inappropriate comments while alone with a class. Jones later told the police she did it because she was bored and hated kids. She's due in court today. And a 15-year-old is in custody after a police chase in West Milwaukee early yesterday. Police say he and another suspect ran from a stolen vehicle. The teen was injured after climbing over an overpass ramp and falling. He was taken to the hospital. Police are still searching for the second suspect. The Brewers are on the road tonight against the San Diego Padres. First pitch is at 8:30. 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

0: The same in I-94 eastbound between Mitchell Boulevard and 35th Street. And the final stop and go traffic's on I-94 eastbound between 84th Street and 68th Street.
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0: The Brewers got the bats. We got the jams. And Milwaukee is ready for October. Let's go, crew. Jamming 98.3.
1: Hey, good morning. It's Didi in the morning. And all I can say is, ooh.
2: Doo-doo-doo.
3: Oh,
1: no. That ain't the way I'm
2: Hold on a second.
3: You
2: went the other way, dude.
1: I wasn't singing a song.
2: Oh, my bad.
1: I was going, ooh. And then you hit in.
2: Doo-doo-doo.
1: Doo-doo. Ooh. What song?
4: The very first time I saw your brown eyes.
1: All right. That was shy, right?
2: That was shy.
1: No, I was saying ooh for this reason. Thanks, JJ. but what I was saying ooh for was, ooh, did y'all see that Tom Cruise, for the first time, had a flop movie.
2: Man.
1: No. For the first time.
2: Yeah.
1: This new movie that's out where he plays, and I'm going to tell you why I think it's not happening. He's playing a mogul, like an oil mogul.
3: Right.
2: Okay.
1: Right. And they said they spent, what was it, Trey? Did you see like over 100 and something million?
3: They did. They spent like $125 to $150 million on this movie. And they say it only made, I think, like $20 million in its opening weekend. That's really bad.
1: That's bad for Tom Cruise.
3: Yeah. Because they say it cost about, I think, $100 million as well in like promotions and like marketing for the movie.
1: Oh.
3: So overall, it's like $250 million they spent on it. And they have to make double that.
2: Yeah,
3: okay. In order to make a profit.
1: I saw a preview of it, number one. He looks like he has makeup on. It looks like a bad makeup job, number one, where he's playing an older guy. But the other part of this is you're behind.

0: mind with playing the oil mogul. We already saw one on Landman. It was really good.
1: Yep.
0: So, I mean, the Landman oil guy got you beat.
1: Yeah. Dang. Yeah, it made me think, too, seeing his movie flop like that. Are movie stars, like, really dead? I feel like there's been a conversation of, like, people don't go to the movies anymore to see people.
0: Well, they said he was the last of the movie stars.
1: Right?
0: That's what they kept saying. He's the last of real movie stars.
1: Yeah.
0: Because when you look at it, Kevin Hart gave up. I mean, it's like, Kevin Hart does movies on Netflix, and now he's doing them with on YouTube with Kai Cenat and Drewski.
1: Yeah.
0: Right? Like, Kevin Hart's no longer a movie star to me.
1: The Rock, he had a couple movies that came out and flopped. You know, they were saying that he was a Hollywood golden boy at one point. But now
0: Hollywood ain't the same. They're saying Hollywood is moving out of Hollywood, and now that Trump's people own Paramount, NBC, I mean, they own it all now. All of it.
1: I heard that. I heard after COVID, like, L.A. just in general has changed for a lot of people.
0: You don't need to listen. You can do a movie where you're from, and now you can do a movie on your phone at this point. You ain't even got to hardly hire an actor.
1: Yeah, you got a lot of independent directors. Yeah. You got Tubi and platforms now, too.
0: Yeah.
1: You don't need a big Hollywood production.
0: Hey, JJ showed us that. JJ was like, I'm going to produce my own special. Yeah. I'm going to put it out on YouTube. And how many views you got on it?
2: I'm at 537.
1: Okay. Half a million views, bro. Come on.
2: On your own.
0: On his own.
1: Huge, yeah.
0: Everybody's now starting to go, we got to cut the middleman out.
2: And like you say, people using their own phone, they don't even get movie permits to even shoot right there.
0: Right. They just pull out their phones.
2: For real.
0: Shoot it real quick. You'd be like, I got 5 minutes to shoot this scene before we get kicked out of here. Let's go.
2: They ask people right at on the spot, hey, you want to be in the movie real quick? let me use this laundromat.
0: Hey, it's almost like that movie, Trey, what's it called? Obsession we were talking about.
1: Obsession, yeah.
0: That only cost how much?
1: $750,000 to make, and it made over $500 million.
0: So,
1: God, crazy.
0: Big budget. You don't need that no more. I mean, the whole
2: thing's
0: changed.
2: Over.
0: Yeah, this thing is changing on us.
1: Changed, yeah.
0: Wow, Tom Cruise though with a flop movie.
1: But I heard it like the critics, like the people who actually go see it, the consumers, they love it.
0: Mm.
1: It's just the critics didn't care for it.
0: Hmm.
1: Yeah.
0: All right.
2: Wow.
0: All righty. Well, good luck.
2: That's a whip.
0: That's a whip. Coming up, we got some hot topics. All right, it's Dee Dee in the morning. Today's R&B and old school jamming 98.3.

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1: Okay, I like that song, but I got to stop everything. And I can tell you like it too, JJ. Don't get mad. Yeah. Trey G.
2: Show standards.
3: It was jamming.
1: I know it, but here's what we got to do. We got to get into the hot topics right now on this Tuesday. Hmm. One of the reasons why is that Summer Walker, she's made a revelation. I'm going, no, don't do it, Summer. Y'all got to hear what this girl's about to do. And I'm saying, no, don't do it. Let's go.
4: 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We back on that.
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1: First, we got to talk about what's going on at Cornell University. Protests underway now, all because of those seven guys, you know, back in 2024.
3: Yeah.
1: They got off on something that, hey, they saying that them people are looking out for the protesters saying rapists and everything else. Yeah. Take a listen.
6: Thousands of students marched on the campus of Cornell University.
7: No justice, no peace.
6: Demanding the school revoke the degrees of the men accused in the Jane Doe rape investigation and fire the administrators who handled the case. Mm-hmm. Hours earlier, someone smashed the glass doors of the administration building, spray painting the message, "At Cornell, rapists are protected. Mm. Protesters are expelled."
3: Mm. Yeah. After hearing some of the stories of how light they got off once that was reported, I can understand their frustration and their anger behind it. Because come on, man.
1: They wrote an essay.
3: Yeah.
1: Somebody got, I mean, it's stuff like that.
3: Yeah. And then I know you saw the other day, social media was kind of up in arms a little bit because Trump, Letitia James?
1: Letitia James.
3: Yeah, once she was put on the case, Trump was like, oh, I feel so bad for those guys because Letitia is so crooked. How you feel bad for them?
1: Right.
3: Like,
1: that's what everybody's saying.
3: Yeah.
1: You should have known. Come on.
3: Yeah.
1: Now, hold on a second. How many, 30, what, four?
3: Man.
1: Who's been accused of grabbing women by, of course he's going to sit there and defend and look out for the rapist.
3: Yeah.
1: Come on, guys. Look what we're talking about. Let's move on and talk about Offset. Y'all saw that?
3: Yeah. Kiari Cephas. You know, the other day, not the other day, but maybe late last year, early this year, he was put in the hospital because he had a gambling problem.
8: Right. Mm-hmm.
3: He had a debt that he did not pay. He got into it with this other crew. They shot him. Allegedly, right? Mm-hmm. And he wound up in the hospital. Well, now he is being, on social media, he's going viral because he was at a casino the other day and he was getting into it with the table.
9: You don't speak English. You're not listening to me.
10: Okay.
9: You speak English.
10: I know, sir.
9: You've been here.
10: If I play here,
9: yes,
10: and I put the disposable card, nobody should f***ing play my hands, bro. This is not the little kid. This is high limit. Yes. Nobody touch my
9: I put the disposable card, and he's letting people play for me in my spot. I'm betting $10,000. I'm winning $10,000. I'm winning. I beat y'all out of $200,000. I will f***ing leave.
3: Damn. Well, I mean, he did say he won $200,000 on the table. So, I mean, at least his luck seemed like it's changing a little bit.
1: Well, I mean, it all depends if you put it back in there, though.
3: True enough.
1: I mean,
2: then how much did you spend to get that
3: $200,000?
1: Right. Yeah. Man.
3: True enough. And you spending $10,000, $20,000 a bet?
1: Now, has he said he has a gambling problem or everybody's just assuming?
3: Well, no, but people around like his camp basically have said that he's got some kind of gambling issue. And plus the rapper that he got into it with, he basically said he's not the only person that he owes money to. So he pretty much was the one that alluded to him having that gambling problem.
1: Dang.
3: Yep.
1: Summer Walker, I heard, talking about going up under the knife again.
3: Yeah, man.
1: No, Summer.
3: And she talking about getting a rib removed. I said, my God.
1: Oh, God.
11: Okay, so this is actually how I know I have body dysmorphia, because this

0: Just how it is.
1: But at least she admitted something when she first came. You know what she said? I got body dysmorphia.
0: Dysmorphia, which is a real thing now.
1: It is.
0: Wow. It is a real
1: thing. Some people say that allegedly that Michael Jackson, Lil Kim.
0: Yeah.
1: There's certain ones that they say may have that.
0: She definitely owned to something. If you getting off of the table saying I should have got another surgery.
1: But to just take your rib out.
0: Come on now.
1: Yeah. All right, coming up next hour, actor Da Vinci went viral saying Caribbean blacks are more focused and harder workers than black Americans. 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
2: Abundant rising, everyone, and happy Tuesday. A mix of sun and clouds today, high around 71. I'm Sarita Valmon, keeping you in the know. I have an update on the Lakefront Half Marathon participant who died Sunday. He's been identified as 36-year-old John Meese of Waukesha. His family remembers him as a loving father and husband who was funny, intelligent, and talented. Amy Jones is facing 5 felony charges after allegedly posing as an MPS substitute teacher at Rufus King High School last month. Prosecutors say she berated students, used racial slurs, and made inappropriate comments while alone with the class. Jones later told the police she did it because she was bored and hated kids. She's due in court today. And a 15-year-old is in custody after a police chase in West Milwaukee early yesterday. Police say he and another suspect ran from a stolen vehicle. The teen was injured after climbing over an overpass ramp and falling. He was taken to the hospital. Police are still searching for the second suspect. The Brewers are on the road tonight against the San Diego Padres. First pitch is at 8:30. 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
5: All right, listen, good morning, Dee Dee in the morning. On this Tuesday, it is October, what is today? October 6th, 2026. I'm looking for Trey G right now to find out what's trending with Trey.
6: Yeah, so Aubrey O'Day, she has been one of the loudest people campaigning against Diddy since those allegations came out against him. She actually posted on her Threads account the other day, and she said, people should understand the difference between rehabilitation and an itty vacation, is what she said. The system is broken. Mm-hmm. This man will come back a worse criminal, is what she's saying, because she was commenting basically on Diddy's like pampered lifestyle behind bars, you know. So she's saying that he ain't gonna learn his lesson when he get out. He gonna be just as bad.
7: Dang.
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0: 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So let's talk. Let's talk, people. Let's talk. So the actor Da Vinci is his name, and he was just in what? Why'd I Get Married Again?
1: Mm-hmm.
0: He plays whose kid?
1: Marcus and
0: Angela.
1: Yeah. Mm-hmm. Yeah, Marcus Jr.
0: All right, so he plays Marcus Jr., and he also plays on BMF. I think they said we've seen him in the series, the TV series All American before.
1: Mm-hmm.
0: Yeah. We also saw him. They said he appeared in 8 episodes of Grown-ish.
1: Yeah.
0: So he's this actor trying to make his way. He was born in Brooklyn, New York.
1: I didn't know that. That's interesting.
0: That's why everybody's going, the comment he made recently, everybody's going, hold on.
1: Mm-hmm.
0: You act like you, wait, what? Anyways, let me tell you what he said. You know, he's Haitian American. And he came out and made a statement on Cam Newton's, what is it, Freaky Friday?
1: Funky Friday.
0: I don't know.
1: Funky Friday.
0: I thought it was freaky because it's Cam. No, I'm joking.
1: Freaky Friday.
0: But take a listen at what the actor Da Vinci said. Take a listen.
2: There's a stigma. Those in the Caribbean, Africa, or the UK think that they are better than Black Americans.
3: I think that's true.
2: I mean, look, I don't think it's right, but I think it's your face is killing me.
1: Damn.
0: He made that statement, and boy, he lost followers.
1: Boy.
0: How many followers they said?
1: They said close to 1 million.
0: Dang.
1: Yeah, people didn't find it funny at all.
0: And he wasn't trying to be funny, though. He was being very serious.
1: Seemed like it.
0: He was very serious about that. But let me tell you something. He's talking about something that I had to learn myself. Hmm. I had recently had found that out, like in the last, I don't know, I feel like last 5 years I started finding that was supposed to be true.
1: Hmm.
0: That, and really what I had heard, it really came from a lot of Caribbean parents.
1: Yo.
0: They will want their children to excel beyond belief and want their children to take advantage of every opportunity. I have heard that many times. And also inspire their children to work harder than most, some say.
1: See, but I think that African American parents want and try to do the same thing for their children as well.
0: Mm-hmm.
1: But I think the country in a lot of times is set up for that not to be the case.
0: Mm-hmm.
1: But then I also think too that people come from overseas and I don't think that they fully understand and grasp how much or how behind the eight ball that like
0: African Americans
1: are truly, really are. You know what I'm saying? Mm-hmm. And I think that they think that we be like spoon fed and we complain a lot and you know this, that, and the third, but I don't think that they are educated enough about our struggle in this country to really give an accurate opinion.
0: I agree with that
1: on it. You know
0: I
1: what I'm
0: agree
1: saying?
0: With that. I agree
1: I think
0: with that.
1: That's where the disconnect comes
0: right,
1: from.
0: Because there are some things that are set up that are supposed to hold us back a little further than most even know. So.
1: Yeah.
0: Okay, but here's the deal. We've heard this. We want to know your thoughts on it then. You know, this guy lost 1 million followers based on what he said, you know. And again, I have heard this comment.
1: I've heard that too.
0: About Caribbean parents. I've heard mostly about how the Caribbean parents really, really stress education.
1: Yeah.
0: They stress hard work. Although I'm going, I don't know why people act like we ain't heard that hard work. Because let me tell you what I heard all my life.
1: Facts.
0: My mother said, you Black and you're going to have to work 10 times as hard as that next one over there.
1: To get half the credit.
0: Right. To get there you go.
1: Think
0: so,
1: about
0: I mean,
1: that.
0: That's how we had to, from day one, we had to bring up, got brought up like that.
1: Right.
0: So I don't understand that part.
1: But I think that is a conversation that's prevalent with, you know, people who aren't African American that come into this country. I think that is a conversation that they have about us.
0: All right. So we want to know this. You know, the actor came out, Da Vinci, and he made that statement. So Trey, how did you word our question this morning?
1: Have you heard that Caribbean Blacks are more focused and harder workers than American Blacks? And why is that the case, you think?
0: Mm-hmm.
1: Have
0: y'all
1: heard
0: that? Have anybody else heard that? Because we heard it.
1: Right.
0: So we just want to know your thoughts on that statement. And you heard it. And do you agree?
1: Right.
0: Do you disagree? What are your thoughts?
1: And I disagree. Strongly disagree.
0: Do you?
1: Oh, my gosh. What?
0: There are some points I do see because there are some things I see. But why do you disagree so much?
1: I think that in this country, like I said, we are behind the eight ball more than people realize. Mm-hmm. And we have still made it to the top of the mountain in a lot of situations and cases, even being behind the eight ball.
0: Yeah.
1: But I don't think we get the credit and we get the recognition that we deserve because we still are fighting mm-hmm. to get out from behind that eight ball yeah. to get on top. I think we are still in that fight.
0: That's a good point. I think now that I'm looking at it too, and you start talking about some of these, you'll say coming from Caribbean countries, you have a country though. Think about it. You're coming from there's a different mindset too in that.
1: Sure.
0: That you have a true country and a culture.
1: Right.
0: We had to do the best we could here.
1: Yeah.
0: You got to understand something. We doing the best we can yeah. with a system that wants to hold
1: it's
0: you
1: down. It's not built for us.
0: Right. Right. So can you imagine what that is? So there is a certain level, because I think that this guy Da Vinci has a lot of self-pride. Even when he talks about Haiti and the revolt and everything, he has a lot of pride.
1: Mm-hmm.
0: Clearly his parents taught him that, which is beautiful. But remember, you are coming from some parents who have a homeland, culture.
1: It's almost like a conversation of, hey, we did it. Why y'all ain't
0: right,
1: do it?
0: But it's...
1: And now you kind of look down on us, you know what I'm saying, for not doing it how, you know, your country or your, like, you know, group of people did it. But
0: all
1: it's
0: right.
1: like, well, damn, we
0: here's the question, guys. What do you think about this? This actor, Da Vinci, lost over 1 million followers after saying something. He basically said, what'd he say, Trey? The Caribbean culture is moving a little faster, doing better.
1: They harder workers, more
0: hard workers, more focused than African Americans. Have you heard mm-hmm. that yourself, and what are your thoughts? 833, talk to Didi.
1: That's 833-825-5233.
0: Taking your calls now. Next, it's Didi in the morning.
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1: All right, so it's Didi in the morning, and we were talking about this. Da Vinci is the actor. We've seen him on BMF. He's now in, Why'd I Get Married Again?
2: Yeah.
1: And what did he say, Trey?
2: He basically said that Caribbeans are a little bit more focused, a little bit harder workers than Black Americans.
1: Okay.
2: Pretty much.
1: All right, we want to know, have you heard that statement, and what are your thoughts? Hey, good morning. Who's this?
3: My name is Brittany.
1: Brittany, have you heard that statement that Da Vinci is talking about the Caribbeans working harder than Black Americans in this country? Had you heard that statement, and do you agree?
3: Yes, I've heard it before. I've had, like, my friend, she's from Kenya and all this stuff. So I've heard that before, and my mama works for, like, people that aren't from America. So, yeah, I've heard that before. But my thing is, if you look at it, like, even the Chinese people, like, well, they feel the same way about it. So it's like, everybody that come over here, they've got that W watch, if you know what I mean. Like, to where they have that stigma against Black people, like, oh yeah, they're lazy because others have said we are lazy.
2: Right.
3: That's why I feel like they all come over here and look at us that way because of other people have
1: said. What they had to say. Yeah.
3: Right.
1: But not recognizing what we fought for and the strides we made, right? That we've made for everybody too.
3: Over here too.
1: Yeah.
3: Like, they can come over here. They can get the loans and everything that we can't get because we've been sitting here. We've been trying to do what they're doing because they're able to come over here and get those loans right off the bat that we can't get. They're able to come get those home loans and all that extra stuff that we fought for that we can't even get, but we're getting looked down on. But we fought for them to be able to get what they're getting. Now.
1: Right. Awesome. So, thank you so much for your call. I really appreciate it. Thank you. Hey, good morning. Who's this?
4: Good morning. Hi, this is Sienna.
1: Okay. Sienna, what are your thoughts on this? You heard that statement about, you know, Caribbeans that come over to this country will work harder than Black Americans. What are your thoughts?
4: Yes, I've heard that. And it's the Caribbeans, the Africans, I mean, you know, the people from Africa, they all feel like, I would even go as far as saying the Mexicans as well. They think they look down upon us because they think we're so privileged over here and we're lazy and we're this, you know, like what he was saying, we don't work as hard as they do. But I think they, like Trey was saying, I think as a whole, they're looping us all Americans together. I think they're getting us twisted. They thinking about them other people. We have to work hard. Okay, we do.
2: Thanks.
4: And they're not looking at that part because they're not here.
2: Right.
4: And what they don't understand is we actually, the Black African Americans that live here has paved the way for them to be able to come over here and do the things that they have done.
2: It's a real conversation.
4: That they are doing. So it's like, I don't know, he shouldn't have made that statement. I mean, if he did think that way, he should have kept it to himself.
1: Yeah.
4: So I don't feel sorry for him losing all those thoughts.
1: Okay, all right. Thank you very much. I appreciate you.
2: He got what he deserved.
1: Yeah, she's like, I don't care. Yeah. I don't feel sorry.
2: At all.
1: I don't. Okay, all right. Here's the deal, y'all. Y'all heard what the man said. Let's hear it one more time. I want y'all to take a listen at what the actor Da Vinci actually said. They got everybody upset. Take a listen.
5: There's a stigma. Those in the Caribbean, Africa, or the UK think that they are better than Black Americans.
6: I think that's true.
5: I mean, look, I don't think it's right, but I think it's okay, your face is killing me.
1: Okay. Wow. Y'all heard it. This is what he said, and it's got everybody upset to the point, again, the man lost over 1 million followers because of that statement.
2: Yeah.
1: But have you heard that? Whether you heard it from one of your friends who's, like she said, one of them's from Kenya. Maybe you met somebody from Cameroon. I don't know.
2: I think that's a real conversation, though. A lot of the times, too, people come over and they hear that from other cultures and they believe
1: it. They believe it.
2: Without any kind of personal, you know, like personal
1: experience
2: knowledge.
1: Or knowledge. Wait, so what you're saying is that as Black Americans in this country, we need a PR person.
2: We getting a bad rap.
1: So
2: we need a PR person for sure.
1: To clean up our that bad image and what these folks are saying about us.
2: Thanks.
1: All right, we're looking for our public relations expert. As Black Americans, we need you, all right? But we also need you to tell us, what do you think? Have you heard that statement about Caribbeans and folks coming over here talking about Black Americans being lazy and things?
2: Yeah.
1: What are your thoughts? 833-TALK-TO-DIDI.
2: That's 833-825-5233.
1: It's DIDI in the morning.
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11: Abundant rising, everyone, and happy Tuesday. A mix of sun and clouds today, high around 71. I'm Sarita Valmon, keeping you in the know. I have an update on the Lakefront Half Marathon participant who died Sunday. He's been identified as 36-year-old John Meese of Waukesha. His family remembers him as a loving father and husband who was funny, intelligent, and talented. Amy Jones is facing 5 felony charges after allegedly posing as an MPS substitute teacher at Rufus King High School last month. Prosecutors say she berated students, used racial slurs, and made inappropriate comments while alone with the class. Jones later told the police she did it because she was bored and hated kids. She's in court today. And a 15-year-old is in custody after a police chase in West Milwaukee early yesterday. Police say he and another suspect ran from a stolen vehicle. The teen was injured after climbing over an overpass ramp and falling. He was taken to the hospital. Police are still searching for the second suspect. The Brewers are on the road tonight against the San Diego Padres. First pitch is at 8:30. 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More coming up with Didi in the Morning on Gemini 88.3.
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3: Here's your update on the roads in the Jammin' Traffic Center. We got stop traffic in I-94 eastbound between the Zoo Interchange and 35th Street. And then we got stop and go traffic in I-4194 northbound between the Airport Spur and Mitchell Interchange. Also in I-94 westbound between 25th Street and Mitchell Boulevard. And the final stop and go traffic's on I-89443 westbound between Mitchell Interchange and 60th Street.
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1: Okay, so the actor Da Vinci, that's his name, right, Trey?
2: Yeah, that's him.
1: Well, good morning. It's Dee Dee in the morning, along with Trey G and comedian J.J. Williamson. So tell everybody, Trey, what happened?
2: Well, so Da Vinci was doing a podcast, Funky Fridays, with Cam Newton, where he basically had some comments where he said that he feels like Caribbean actors and Caribbean people just in general are more focused and harder working than African-American people.
3: There's a stigma. Those in the Caribbean, Africa, or the U.K. think that they are better than Black Americans.
4: I think that's true. I mean, look, I don't think it's right, but I think it's your face is killing me.
2: Right. And the internet went crazy.
1: Yeah, they did.
2: Over it, didn't they?
1: Yeah.
2: Now, also, too, there are some comments coming out that he said, I guess maybe either late last year, early this year, about how he was raised in an immigrant household and his parents always told him, do not be or act like African-Americans. Mm.
4: Growing up, we would imitate Americans. We loved imitating African-Americans because in our household, we were told, don't be like African-Americans.
1: Oh, wow.
4: It was like, they were like, that's not you. That's not your upbringing.
1: Mm-mm.
2: Yeah. Mm-mm. Yeah. You know, the internet going to bring up the old comments.
1: Oh, Lord. All right. We got to see what you think about that. Good morning. Hi. Who's this?
5: What's up? Just be real.
1: All right. Come on. What are your thoughts on this guy? This guy's out here talking about don't be like African-Americans. He was told as a child.
2: Mm-hmm.
1: What else did he say again? He said that
2: Caribbean-Americans are harder workers, more focused. Mm-hmm. Yeah.
1: You agree?
5: No, I strongly disagree. Mm-hmm. Does he have some relevance to what he's saying from a societal standpoint of how we act as Black Americans? Yes, because Black Americans have been culturally diffused, and a lot of people don't even understand what that means, to be culturally diffused. That's why a lot of the times they say Black people in America have no culture, because we have no sense of who we are. We have no sense of who we come from.
2: Right.
5: Many people, the reason why I even say Black American versus African American is because some of us don't even realize that we are indigenous here.
2: Mm.
5: We're not even African. We are, because a lot of that earlier indigenous people, not the Native Americans that they publicized, which is a mixture of indigenous people and the Mongolian, that's the reason why Native Americans look like they look now.
2: Mm.
5: That's a mixture, but a lot of people don't know that historically. If you do your roots and go back to tribes like the Blackfoot tribe and stuff like that, you'll find that a lot of us were dark people, melanated people.
1: Mm-hmm.
5: But see, that's another thing about culture diffusion.
1: Mm.
5: And then another thing I'll say, a reason why they say this, because in the 1970s, when a lot of the first rush of African people came over here, they looked at us and wanted to partner with us, wanted to be us like brothers, but we ostracized them. That's why that terminology African booty scratcher comes from.
2: Yeah.
5: That's what Black Americans called them. So what they did was when they went back to their kids and their kids' kids, the first thing they said is don't deal with the Black people in America because they're going to put you down. They're going to look at us funny. And see, it's a lot of healing that needs to go on. There's a lot of connection that we need to do in order to understand what that means. So do I agree with what he's saying? No, because a lot of the earlier efforts that our forefathers, meaning that our grandmothers made, a lot of the fights that they made are the reasons why. But here's another thing, D, that a lot of people don't realize, that Africans, Haitian people can come over here and they can identify themselves on paper according to white status.
1: And that's probably why they get certain loans and everything.
5: Why they get certain loans and things. So there's a whole bunch to the game that people don't understand, and we as Black Americans don't understand because we're too busy with our head down. We're too busy looking for the next trend.
1: Okay.
5: We're too busy trying to fit in to an assimilated society that does not even want us.
1: Preacher, listen, we gotta go. But thank you for your call.
2: Professor B. Riz, and you too busy trying to bend.
1: Not bend.
2: Trying to hit the bend.
1: All right. Good morning. Who's this?
6: Good morning, Jennifer.
1: All right, Jennifer, what are your thoughts? Jen. You heard that before, that comment?
6: So I'm a Hispanic woman dating a Nigerian man. We were both born here in America, and both of our families are from, his from Nigeria, mine's from Mexico.
2: Mm-hmm.
6: We just recently had this conversation, and I agree with what the guy said. We are spoon-fed here, because how is it that, you see white people on the corner asking for help, and you know, like my Hispanic friends and his friends from here are always struggling, making excuses, but our families can come from another country and start businesses and get things going. And someone said earlier something about a loan. Neither one of our families got loans to start businesses. So, I mean, I think we just have it easy here and we make a lot of excuses. And until you're actually, you come from a family that came from overseas, you don't realize what they really go through to make something happen. So they look at us as lazy because they really don't have anything and they can make stuff happen. Right. But we're born here and have a lot of resources and we don't do anything with it.
1: All right. Good point. Thank you very much for your call. Thank you.
2: I think the reverse can be true as well. Yeah. They'll come over here and they'll say, hey, well, you guys are spoon fed and you are lazy. But I don't agree with that because you don't actually know what you are talking about.
1: Right. You don't know that part either.
2: Like you think you see and you think you understand what's going on, but you genuinely don't.
1: Boy, this got y'all going this morning. Yeah. I'll just say this. We ran out of time. But if you would like to, you know, continue the conversation, I always say you can. Find me online. Let's talk. All right. DM me or whatever. Find me at DD in the morning. Today's R&B and old school. 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
2: Hey, good morning. Good morning. It's Dee Dee in the morning. It is Tuesday. Hey. I got Trey G and comedian JJ Williamson with me. We got to get into the hot topics because did you hear who somebody walked up to a very famous woman and called her her own rival, Kim Kardashian. I gotta tell you who it is. This is so rude. Let's go.
3: Let her cook.
4: Hot topics. Woo. Only on Dee Dee in the morning.
2: So first we gotta talk about, you know, your president is out here on this like I don't know, like a campaign trail. He's on the campaign trail.
5: Yeah.
2: For the midterms. This is very rare. Everybody's like, what? I feel like he's out here campaigning like this, so they're gonna steal the election again, or I promise you, something's gonna happen. But nonetheless, he did say this while on this campaign trail. He talked about Iran using a nuclear weapon. And do you know your president said if they're gonna use a nuclear weapon, they could take out one certain city, maybe two cities in America. Y'all take a listen.
6: And again, remember, with the war, it's just artificial. It's a little bit high. It's a small price to pay for keeping the world safe, keeping our country safe. They can take out a city. Let them take out Los Angeles. Let them take out San Diego.
2: Look at that.
6: This is a very small price to pay.
2: Hold on a second. So you mean to tell me all those patriots, they like to call them patriots, right?
5: Right.
2: That believe in America, you're cheering
5: right
2: as he talks about taking out two American cities.
5: Now tell me how that makes sense.
2: Right, but you're a patriot.
5: Tell me how that's presidential
2: right
5: and that's leadership, right?
2: I'm talking about the people who follow, who think who call themselves like patriots and things.
5: Yeah.
2: You're cheering taking out two cities in America.
5: Like almost like there's no patriot.

0: himself, and one of his close friends is actually her crush.
1: I think you have two types.
2: Okay.
1: I'm going to tell you, I'm not going to describe the type. I'm just going to tell you who fits in that type.
2: Okay, okay.
1: Anthony Joshua.
2: Now, yes.
1: Yes. Idris Elba for sure. Mahershala Ali for sure.
2: Yes.
1: Yes. Anthony Joshua, that's three of them. That's like one side of the aisle to me for you or what you
2: okay.
1: have. Then on the other side, I would say...
2: You already know.
1: Here, this is one of my actually, Jesse Williams, I would say.
2: Yes, you are correct, sir.
1: And I didn't even know Jesse was on the list until I mentioned, because Jesse's the homie, and he texted me one day like, hey, I'm having a party.
2: I was like, what?
1: You come over.
2: Who? Huh?
1: And I was like...
2: We're there!
1: Right.
2: We'll be there!
1: And I thought your excitement was just you wanted to meet my friend, who I've known since college. And then,
2: I did. I wanted to meet, you know, but then when I said, your friends.
1: But then I was like, well, it's in LA and we're in Philly right
2: That's
1: now.
2: That's okay.
1: Right. It's so, when you started looking at Expedia and I was like, okay, this might be more than just meeting my friends. So you got them two types. It's the big, tall.
2: But I mean, like, it...
0: Mm-mm. That's too close for me.
3: Yeah. Right.
0: A friend of mine is your crush, Jesse Williams. Now, Jesse Williams is the light skinned guy with the pretty eyes
3: uh-huh.
0: from Grey's Anatomy back in the day, right?
3: Oh, yeah.
0: Yeah. No. That's not weird to anybody.
4: Yeah, yeah.
0: That you got a crush on my close partner.
3: Okay, wait a minute. Well, y'all ain't that close.
0: We close enough.
3: But all this time I didn't know that was your good friend and y'all went to college together and I've been lusting after him on TV.
0: Well, maybe we just reconnected. You know, Hollywood is a place that can drive people apart.
3: Well, I didn't know you knew this gorgeous man.
0: Now you know I know him, though. Now that you know that I know him and you told me that you have a crush on him, y'all can't hang around each other.
4: Mm-mm. Not at all.
0: Y'all can't hang around
4: each
0: other.
4: I'm deleting you. Yeah. Be honest.
0: Yeah.
3: Damn, I agree with college that. I must agree with that, though. I do agree with y'all on that one.
4: Damn.
3: Hey, finally, this was crazy. Okay. Didn't Amber... Wait a minute. Amber Rose, wasn't she with Kanye West? That's how we got to know her, right?
0: Uh-huh. She was.
3: Didn't she break up with Kanye because Kanye, she said, was messing around with Kim Kardashian behind her back?
0: She did.
3: Do you know that woman was out in these streets, Amber Rose, and what them people said to her was, hey, Kim,
0: I swear,
3: take a listen.
5: Oh, my God, it's Kim K. Kim K. Kim Kardashian. Oh, you ain't Kim K? Damn it, you was Kim K.
6: You on stream?
5: Oh, okay. I just seen a fine woman. I thought you was Kim K.
3: You lying.
0: Crazy.
3: He did not.
0: That's actually what Gerald Houston, I think is his name. He does that to all the celebs.
3: I love it. Yes. She was like, I ain't no dang Kim Kardashian. She was mad.
0: Oh, you lucky she ain't swing on. You know she ain't lying.
3: I know.
0: Yeah.
3: But Amber Rose, that man said, I just saw a fine body. I thought you were Kim K.
0: Oh, yeah, yeah.
3: That's not
0: all
3: right.
0: That fineness. Is she a Trumper too? That's crazy.
3: That's right. I forgot. Yeah. I did. All right. Crazy. Hey, listen, coming up, we're going to play our $1,000 minute game next. It's Dee Dee in the morning.
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9: Abundant rising, everyone, and happy Tuesday. A mix of sun and clouds today, high around 71. I'm Sarita Valmon, keeping you in the know. I have an update on the Lakefront Half Marathon participant who died Sunday. He's been identified as 36-year-old John Meese of Waukesha. His family remembers him as a loving father and husband who was funny, intelligent, and talented. Amy Jones is facing 5 felony charges after allegedly posing as an MPS substitute teacher at Rufus King High School last month. Prosecutors say she berated students, used racial slurs, and made inappropriate comments while alone with a class. Jones later told the police she did it because she was bored and hated kids. She's in court today. And a 15-year-old is in custody after a police chase in West Milwaukee early yesterday. Police say he and another suspect ran from a stolen vehicle. The teen was injured after climbing over an overpass ramp and falling. He was taken to the hospital. Police are still searching for the second suspect. The Brewers are on the road tonight against the San Diego

0: 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I'm Sarita Valmond, keeping you in the know. More coming up with DD.
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0: Here's your final update on the roads in the Jam and Traffic Center. Please be careful out there. We do currently have two accidents on the roads right now. The first one has the exit ramp closed on I-89443 northbound to the Zoo Interchange. The second accident is on the exit ramp on I-41 US 45 southbound to Appleton Avenue. Then we got stopped traffic on I-94 eastbound between the Zoo Interchange and 35th Street. And then stop and go traffic on I-94 westbound between 25th Street and Mitchell Boulevard.
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2: Hey, it is Tuesday. It's Didi in the morning. Appreciate you listening. By the way, make sure you follow us online. Follow me at D-E-D-E in the morning. Do that.
3: Hey, tap in with the kid right now. 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
4: And since you're in the tapping mood, holla at your boy, the real JJ from the Sip.
2: Two P's. Trey, what's trending?
3: Oh, LeBron James. I feel like that name is taking on a different meaning at this point, too. LeBron James is trending. They say the 41-year-old is reportedly battling chronic arthritis ahead of this brand new 24th season.
2: Yeah. No, he's not. Yeah.
3: Not only arthritis, they said chronic arthritis, they said sciatica has also been bothering him as well, plaguing him also. So
4: wow.
3: It's going to be a long season. We ain't even started yet. We just in preseason.
4: Right. And he ain't played yet.
3: Right.
4: Yeah, I'm really dealing with something.
2: Right. No.
4: Yeah.
3: Yeah. No. So we shall see, man.
2: No.
3: We shall see.
2: I don't believe that.
4: Charles Barkley used to always say on Inside the NBA, man, you cannot mess with Father Time.
3: Father Time.
4: It is what it is.
3: He signed a 2-year contract with Philly, right?
4: Yeah.
3: Yeah.
4: Yeah.
3: So we going to see.
4: Do you think some of the things that he does, because what they say, he spends like $1 million
2: on
4: his body. I wonder if some of that's starting to affect him.
2: Maybe. What do you mean?
4: Over the years.
2: No. You know, that ain't affecting. What you just said was affecting him.
3: Father Time, for sure.
2: All right, listen, coming up, we got cash. How about this? $1,000 is yours. Play our $1,000 minute game right now at 833. 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
4: That's 833-825-5233.
2: It's Didi in the morning. 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
1: Well, good morning, Didi in the morning. And I appreciate you listening. We definitely do, right, guys?
2: Mm-hmm. Yes, all day.
1: All right, there
2: appreciate
1: he is.
2: It. Yep,
1: yes, we do. That is the voice that you hear would be comedian J.J. Williamson.
2: Aha.
1: And Trey G, who said, are you talking to us about marriage? What is this?
3: Yes. So, you know, you two have been married before in the room, right?
2: Yes.
3: Right?
2: And drilled the hell out of it.
3: Yeah, exactly, right? Y'all seem like y'all have a pretty good, healthy, successful marriage.
2: Yes.
3: Mm-hmm. Or have had. J.J., yes. I know you are a widow. I believe is the proper term.
2: Widower.
3: Yeah. Okay. But you had a really good, successful, happy marriage.
2: I did.
3: I came across this list, and it said that there are some unpopular rules that come with being married.
1: Okay.
3: I wanted to run them across y'all real quick to see if y'all actually abide by these rules when y'all are married.
2: Okay.
3: Okay, this is one of the rules. These are unpopular rules now. We have affection even when we tired of each other. Even when we are upset with each other,
1: yes,
3: we still give affection to one another.
1: I do.
2: Yeah, it be dry, but...
1: dry affection.
2: It be dry as hell. I'm going to let you... I mean, I'm going to touch you. It ain't going to be affection, but I'm going to let you know I'm pissed.
1: Well, damn.

0: How do you do that? Your hand hot?
1: Yeah.
0: Damn.
1: The hug don't be the same.
0: Shut up.
1: The hug be church.
2: It be, yeah, from the side.
1: From the side, yeah.
0: Oh, God.
1: Instead of kissing, we just, you know, yeah. I just kiss you on the cheek or something.
0: Oh, my goodness. I don't know if I can do that one. If I'm upset with somebody, you probably going to know it, and I can't hold your hand.
1: Hold your hand, right.
0: I can't rub your shoulder, kiss your cheek. Yeah. That's going to be a tough one for me. I ain't going to lie to you. These are some unpopular marriage rules. Divorce is not an option, they say. They say we don't quit, we fight, we fix, and we grow stronger through every challenge, is what they are saying.
2: I just recently stopped hollering. We getting a divorce. I probably stopped that about 2 years ago.
0: Really? Mm-hmm. Yeah, I done heard you say that on this show.
2: Yeah, I did. Thanks, Trey.
0: I'm saying, you got to be careful with your speech.
2: I know it. I had to stop, but I used to say that a lot.
0: The tongue is a powerful thing,
2: all
0: man.
2: Right.
0: I'm just saying.
1: Sure.
0: These are some unpopular divorce rules. Okay, how about this one? He protects me physically, and I protect his heart emotionally. Masculine and feminine energy work together in balance, is what they say.
1: Yeah.
0: You like that one?
1: Yeah, I like that one.
0: That's a good one.
2: What happens when you're a female and you got a lot of masculine energy?
0: Now, you're going to have to answer that one, because that sounds like you to a T.
1: Yeah. You the only one involved in that.
2: There are some women that have a masculine energy. I have a little bit more masculine energy.
0: I was just having a conversation with a girl last night. I cannot what? Be in a relationship with a woman that has too much masculine
2: energy.
0: Oh, yeah. I can't do it.
2: Really?
0: You overly masculine, and you don't want to let somebody, like, you know.
2: What you mean, bro?
0: See what I'm saying?
1: That right there.
2: What you mean, dude? Yeah. My dude.
0: Yeah. Yeah.
1: That made me cut the lights back on. You know what? We good.
0: I walk in the bathroom talking about, where my raise at? Damn, she's shaving with it too.
1: Tell you.
0: These are some unpopular marriage rules. Okay, no solo clubbing or bar nights. You can't go solo clubbing with your girls, your homegirls.
2: Really?
0: I don't want no extra long bar nights. If we do go out, it got to be as a couple together.
1: Dang.
2: Oh, wow. Dang. You got rules like that?
0: These are not my rules. These are just some marriage rules that I came across.
2: No, I don't like that one.
1: Yeah, I don't like that one either. Every now and then, I'm going to need a break from it. Give me an opportunity to miss you.
0: That makes sense. Okay, how about this one? This one always kind of gets the pot stirred a little bit. No opposite sex best friends. No private messages. Mm-hmm. No, she's just a friend. Mm-hmm.
2: Now, I agree with that. Uh-uh. Yeah.
1: Now, I'm going to keep my friends. Now, I ain't going to give you no private messages or nothing like that, man. But then I'm supposed to have, I can't keep my cool friend.
2: I'm your best friend.
1: But
2: as a
1: what
2: female.
1: If this person was my best friend before you even came in the picture?
2: But I'm here now.
0: Ooh.
2: I'm here.
0: Damn, big mama in the building.
2: I'm here.
1: Hey, man.
2: That's
1: not fair, though.
2: Uh-uh.
1: For you, to tear down my friendship that I had before you.
2: Okay. I'm here.
0: But what is your logic, DD, to saying that I can't be friends with my female best friend?
2: No, you ain't going to be that close like that. I'm here now, right? I should be your, as a female... I better be your bestie.
0: Are you scared he going to cheat? Are you scared his eyes going straight? Are you scared that she's going to
2: cheat? I ain't scared about nothing other than the fact that this is, I'm here.
0: That's that masculine energy coming out. That's that masculine energy coming
2: you
0: out.
2: You ain't lying.
0: Yeah, I can see it now.
2: I didn't lean back,
1: you know,
2: too.
1: Some tell me when they got married, Chris came down the aisle.
2: No, you did.
1: Sometimes Chris came down the aisle. What? You sitting there waiting.
0: She wiping too.
1: Yeah, for real.
0: She see him.
1: Yeah, for real.
2: Oh,
0: I can't deal with you.
2: All right, thank you for that, Trey.
0: Wait, that's just one more.
2: What?
0: One more. No opposite sex best friends was that one. And then my husband has the final word. DD, I know you hate that one with a passion too.
2: Cap,
0: go stop lying.
1: Even when she wrong, she ain't gonna get
2: it. We gonna discuss his final word though. We may have to discuss it together.
0: See what I'm saying? That's too much masculine.
2: We may have to be our final word.
1: Terrible.
2: All right, thank you for that, Trey.
1: Terrible.
2: It's Dee Dee in the morning.
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1: All right, listen, it's DD in the morning along with Trey G and comedian J.J. Williamson. We are getting ready to play the $1,000 Minute Game. Before we do, listen to this. They're talking about women. Women have come out with a list of names that they find acceptable from you men. You ready? Mm. And anybody else. Here are some of the names we find acceptable. You can call us Sweetie Pie.
2: Mm.
1: Blossom. Okay. Blossom. I don't know about that
2: Blossom,
1: one.
2: Blossom.
1: Yeah, don't call me no damn Blossom.
2: Like, I like that one.
1: Snowflake.
3: Yeah.
1: Snowflake. No, don't call me Snowflake. That don't sound.
3: I ain't gonna call you Snowflake. No, not at all.
1: Ain't nothing about me, Snowflake. Like, Dearest. Uh-uh. They say, how about this one? Dearest.
2: Hell no.
1: Precious. Hell. You can call women precious.
2: Nah. After that movie came out, you better not call no one precious.
1: All right. Angel.
2: Okay, that's a good one. That's a soft one. Yeah, that's soft.
3: Yeah.
1: Sexy. I like that one.
2: Depending on your giddy sexy.
1: Yeah, I like that one.
2: Giddy sexy.
1: My favorite is Sexy MF, though. You sexy. That one right there gets me. If you call me a sexy MF.
2: You
1: what was that song by Blue? Wasn't it Blue and Chris Brown? Was that who it was? Was it Blue? Who had that song, Sexy?
2: Sexy mother, you the baddest one.
1: Yes.
2: Yeah, I know you're talking about Blue. Yeah, Young Blue.
1: Young Blue.
2: Yeah, that was.
1: Let me see. Honey is a word that women love. Darling. We love that word. Love. And your top three words that women find acceptable. Call us lovely, beautiful, or gorgeous.
2: Okay, I like them three. I say love a lot, too. I ain't gonna lie. What's up, love?
1: I like love.
2: What's up, my heart?
3: Yeah, love is good.
2: How are you, my heart?
1: Oh, my heart.
2: Yeah.
1: Oh, I know you lying, man.
2: Yeah, you gotta get on with that
1: Trey,
2: one.
1: Hell no.
2: Yeah, what's up, my heart?
1: Oh, no. I'm gonna be like, okay. I wouldn't melt a little bit inside.
2: Yeah, I know it. Get it done in 60
4: seconds. 60 seconds. A minute to win.
1: My heart.
4: With the $1,000 Minute Game. A DD in the Morning exclusive.
1: Okay. That would get me.
2: I know it. You know, the Gen Z girls, we want to be called Big Mama, too, now. Big Mama. What's up, Big Mama?
1: Okay. Until you live into them words.
2: Shut up.
1: Yeah. Words have power, Big Mamas.
3: Shut up. Until you get the size of a Big Mama, you're going to have to switch. I'm going to have to find me another one for you, baby.
2: Shut up.
1: Y'all playing too much. All hey, right, good morning. Right. Hi, who is this?
5: Chandler.
1: Hey, Chandler, how you doing?
5: I'm doing fine. Good morning, Didi.
1: Good morning, Chan. Everybody, it's Chan.
5: And the rest of the team as well.
2: What's poppin', Chan?
3: What's happening?
2: What's poppin', Chan?
1: Chandler, what you doing this morning? You going to work or coming home from work?
5: Yeah, I'm on my way to work right now.
1: Okay.
2: Hey, what you do for a living, Chandler?
5: I'm a medical biller and coder.
1: Oh,
2: okay.
1: Damn.
2: Got him a desk. What is that?
1: He got a nice job.
2: Yeah.
1: Sound like good benefits, a nice car, all that kind of stuff.
2: Yeah.
1: Are you married, Chandler?
5: No, not yet.
1: Not yet? Oh, you're engaged?
5: No, I'm working on it, though. It's coming along.
2: Come on, say that. I know that's right. You better speak that line.
1: All right, let's spin this wheel and get you some extra cash. Here we go,
3: come
1: Chandler.
3: On, now.
6: DD. JJ from the SIP.
7: Trey G. Trey G.
6: $20 bonus.
2: All right, Chan, I'm going to get you the 10 questions so you could probably buy like an engagement ring or something like that with this $1,000. If you don't know the answer, big homie, what you going to say?
5: Pass.
2: That's right. Yes, sir. Then we're going to spin the block, answer it again, and we got to go fast, okay?
5: I got you.
2: Let's get this money. First question. Name a food that you would eat during the cold months.
5: Chili.
2: Name something you do at the house when the seasons switch over.
5: Clean up.
2: What year did the Purple Rain movie release?
5: 1995.
2: Uh-uh.
5: Pass.
2: What rapper's real name is Alyssa Stevens?
5: Pass.
2: If someone's birthday is February 13th, what is their zodiac?
5: Aquarius.
2: Yeah. How old is comedian Chris Rock?
5: 60, 62, 63, 64. Oh, you
2: no.
5: 61.
2: There you go. What is the capital of Maine?
5: Maryland?
2: No, Maine.
5: Pass.
2: Who on the morning show had a car named the Blue Goose, DD or JJ?
5: JJ.
2: What movie is this famous line from? I love you 3000.
5: Is it,
2: Come on.
5: Pass.
2: Spell the word convenience.
1: Nope, you got 1, 2, 3, 4, 5.
2: Not bad.
1: Five out of ten. Here's what you missed. You missed this one. What year did Purple Rain come out? 1984.
2: 84.
1: What rapper's real name is Alyssa Stevens? Lotto.
7: Mm-hmm.
1: What is the capital of Maine? Augusta.
2: Yep.
1: What movie is this famous line? I love you 3000.
2: Avengers.
1: The Avengers.
2: Yes, indeed.
1: And then convenience is spelled CONVENIENCE. You got 5 out of 10. You're going to get $10 every correct answer. If we add it up, it's $50. But you also spun the wheel and got an extra 20. So $70 coming to you. All right.
2: Come on,
1: $70. Do me a favor, Chandler. Tell everybody the show that gave you a shot at $1,000.
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1: Hey, good morning. It's Didi in the morning, and I got Trey G and comedian JJ Williamson with me.
2: Yep.
1: Hey, guys. Okay, Trey G, we got to have a conversation about something.
2: Let's
1: Trey,
2: do it.
1: You like, what's the woman I like? Is it Olivia Dean?
2: Oh, yeah. Talk to me. Be the woman that I need. Talk to me. Stop it, because you be trying to make fun on the cool. Stop
1: what?
2: It.
1: I love her song, okay?
2: Yo.
1: I love her, but here's the problem. Did anybody see she's in trouble for stealing music?
2: No.
1: Here we go again.
2: You lying to me.
1: Oh, yeah. I like her. And everything else, but they said she's been accused of stealing music. I want y'all to listen to a song right now and tell me if you think they sound similar. Listen to this song right here from Olivia Dean.
3: I've heard it laced in every song, still the words all come out wrong.
2: Come on.
3: Doesn't always answer when you call.
2: I know that little
3: brings out the worst, brings out the best. I understand it less and less.
1: I love it, right?
2: Okay.
1: So now what they're talking about, Olivia Dean now, she has her song, I've Seen It.
2: Right.
1: I knew when I first heard it, I thought it sounded similar to something I had heard before.
2: Mm-hmm.
1: Y'all don't hear it? You don't hear it? Did it sound similar?
2: I think so, but let me hear what you're going to play.
1: Here's what they say, and they're saying now that she's being sued because of her song sounds too much like this one.
4: I see the crystal raindrops fall and the beauty of it all when the sun comes shining through to make those rainbows in my mind when I think of some time.
2: Yeah.
4: I'm gonna spend some time.
1: Come on, what?
4: Just the two of us.
1: Yep. Come on.
4: We can make it if we try. Just the two of us.
1: How we know this song? It's a classic, right?
2: Of course.
1: It's a classic. Well, they're saying that Olivia Dean bit off a classic and now she must pay. Do y'all hear it?
2: I'll let
1: you hear it one more time. Listen to Olivia Dean.
3: I've heard it laced in every song. Still the words all come out wrong. Doesn't always
1: now the first part is definitely that song.
2: Oh, of course.
1: That first part
5: of course
1: is definitely that song. Do you think she should pay up?
2: I do think she should pay up. You know, like, but I think a lot of artists do this. Will Smith actually has a Just the Two of Us song where he takes pretty much the entire song, right?
1: But, I mean, he may have asked for permission.
2: He may have asked for permission, which is why I think that if Olivia Dean didn't ask for permission to use that same flow and cadence, that's why you got to pay up.
1: Well, according to this, yes, she has been accused of copying Bill Withers' classic, Just the Two of Us.
2: Billy.
1: A lawsuit has been filed by his team, his family and team and estate. They're like, whoa.
2: Yeah.
1: That's too classic.
2: I'm gonna tell you like this. Grandma's hands are not pleased right now.
1: I want y'all to listen again. Here's Olivia Dean one more time.
3: I've heard it laced in every song. Still the words all come out wrong. It doesn't always answer when you call.
1: Okay, hit her again.
3: I've heard it laced in every song. Still the words all come out wrong. It doesn't always answer when you call. Brings out the worst, brings out the best. I understand it less and less.
1: It still has the same vibe.
2: It has
1: the same. Hit Bill one more time.
4: I see
1: it's the same vibe.
4: Raindrops fall and the
1: but
4: beauty
1: he was smooth.
4: Of
1: he was smooth. Listen to that.
2: Come on.

0: What a talking brain. We can make that is great. All right.
1: Bill say you ain't gonna keep on using me. I'm okay. All used up.
0: I'm all used up, Bill. Until you use me. Okay, I'll wait, what is that song?
1: It's Bill Withers.
0: Thank you very much for that. Thank you, Trey. All right, y'all. It's Dee Dee in the morning.
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0: Hey, hey, Milwaukee and Racine. It's Dr. Leah Knox here to remind you that your mental wellness does matter. Don Black and I would like to help you to understand just that on Mindful Mondays. Now, this is not your typical sit back and listen type of segment. This is a bi-weekly conversation that tackles real life issues that all of our community members face. We want you to be a part of this conversation. We don't want to talk to you. We want to talk with you, because this is community wellness at its best. Our goal is to create a safe space where you feel supported, not judged, with data-driven insight, a little humor, and a whole lot of warmth. Because mental wellness is not a luxury. It is your responsibility.
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2: It's Dee Dee in the morning. Let's get to it right now. We have got to talk. Did y'all hear about the rapper who was out there gambling, but gambling with tens of thousands of dollars?
3: Mm.
2: Man, they said, this is crazy. We hear where they reckon that this man is showing you and telling you about his $200,000 windfall. We got to talk about this. I got to tell you who it is.
4: If you're talking about it, Dee Dee's talking about it. Hot Topics, man, on Dee Dee in the Morning.
2: First, though, Donald Trump out here, this is so disrespectful. They say he out here nuking reporters, y'all. Please take a listen.
5: Got my poll, your fake news. You're CNN, your fake news. My poll numbers are great. And all you have to do is look at the crowds we're drawing. And every time I leave, that candidate will be losing. And by the time I leave, they're winning. No, CNN poll numbers are fake, and your whole outfit is fake, and so are you.
2: He said your whole outfit is fake, and so are you.
6: So are you.
2: Your whole outfit is fake.
6: He's nuking reporters.
2: Yeah, that's your president.
6: Crazy, crazy, crazy.
2: America, what's wrong with y'all? You know what, America? This is a reflection of you, though. He's a reflection of America to me.
6: Yeah.
2: It really is. And you know what it tells me? Yeah, and it tells me, America. Yeah. Mm-mm. I ain't gonna say it. Let's move on. You know who you are, America. America, y'all know who you are. He's a representation. Let's move on. Hey, they said Offset was the one who was gambling like this, right?
6: It definitely was. Kiara Cephas. He basically was at a gambling casino the other day, and he got into a little altercation at the table. He said that somebody else was trying to play his hand, and he was playing some big money.
7: You don't speak English. You're not listening to me.
8: Okay.
7: You speak English.
8: I know, sir.
7: You think here. If I play here,
8: yes,
7: and I put the disposable card, nobody should f***ing play my hands, bro. This is not the little kid. This is high limit. Yes. Nobody touch my I put the disposable card.
9: I get the percentage.
7: And he's letting people play for me in my spot. I'm betting $10,000. I'm winning. I'm betting $10,000. I'm winning. I beat y'all out of $200,000. I will f***ing leave.
6: He said he beat him out of $200,000.
2: Dang it.
10: And told him in their face.
6: Yeah. Playing $10,000 a hand. Now, he did get into a little hot water either like earlier this year or late last year, allegedly for a gambling debt that he owed to another rapper that he didn't pay.
2: Mm.
6: So the fact that he hadn't learned his lesson just yet, and folks were saying that he had a gambling addiction, a gambling problem allegedly, and all this stuff. The fact he hadn't learned his lesson, man, gotta be careful.
2: Dang it.

0: too.
1: Yeah, for a little minute there is what they were saying. So,
0: but I mean, when you're making that kind of money, it don't matter. They, yeah, okay.
1: Until you're not.
0: Until you're not.
1: Until you're not.
0: And then finally, can we talk about this? Y'all saw this about Kim Kardashian. Hmm. Kim Kardashian has revealed she has 5 nannies for her 4 children with Kanye. She got 5 nannies. Oh, I mean, God. Like, how she look so good? Well, no wonder. You can stay in the gym all day. You got 5 nannies for 4 kids.
1: Damn. When do you spend time with the kids?
0: She claims, though, she still handles school drop-offs and family dinners. Oh, okay. Wow. That's great.
1: Right.
0: The life of the rich and famous.
1: Right. The kids stay 10 minutes from the house, and then you go home and cook for 45 minutes.
0: Yep. She'll pick them up, and she'll do dinners. Dinners. You heard me say dinners sometimes.
1: Yeah.
0: And those dinners are Thanksgiving, Christmas, and Easter.
1: Boy, God, I see what you do for other people.
0: Right.
1: Hear me now, Lord.
0: All right, coming up next, we're going to shut the show down. 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
4: Here's your Weather Watch 12 forecast on Jamming 98.3. Sunny today, high around 71. Tonight, clear skies, a low of 56. Right now, it's 62.
5: We are done, all right? We're done for the day. Trey, what you remember what we do?
6: Chris Brown, he got some baby mama drama. Hey. Diamond Brown say that he ain't seen the kids, and he is the issue.
5: Mm-hmm. All right, JJ?
7: My man Mark Lamont Hill was discussing with his wife a man about the type of man she finds attractive.
5: Yeah, she thinks Jesse Williams' good friend is attractive, right?
7: Yeah.
5: Let's see. Some other stuff we found out this morning. A Different World, season 2 is coming. Get ready for that. We also talked about Tom Cruise having a flop, his biggest flop of his career. First
7: Digger,
5: one.
7: I can't believe that.
6: Digger.
5: Mm-hmm.
7: Digger is the name.
5: And then we also found out, according to some reports, LeBron James suffering from arthritis now and a sciatic nerve.
7: Sciatic, yeah.
5: We're
7: gonna see how many games he's gonna play.
6: Not my king. Mm-hmm. Not my king.
7: Yo, boy. Ballhead himself. Shut
5: All
7: up.
5: All right, listen. Tomorrow on the show, get ready. We got a dope discussion for you. We got cash, laughs, and more. And make sure you log on to onevoyagecruise.com and put in promo code DEDE to save $500 on board, and you can go out with us on the One Voyage Cruise. All right, it's going to be a lot of fun. I'll give you more details about that tomorrow as well. We'll meet you right back here on Didi in the morning. Today's R&B and old school, Jammin' 98.3.

Jam 98.3. What's up? It's Erica Cherie. Good Tuesday morning. I'm hanging out with you today. And we made it through Monday, y'all. So now we can officially act like we got our lives together. But whatever the morning looks like for you, if you're headed to work or if you're already there, count down the hours. I got

October, y'all, so you already know haunted house season is officially here if you're into that type of thing. It's been a minute since I've been in a haunted house, but every time I go in, I always wonder because the actors, they will just come out of nowhere and scare you. And I'm like, what if somebody's instinct is to just punch them? You know, you can't put your hands on them, though. But this actually happened on Milwaukee South

0: 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It's Dr. Leah Knox here to remind you that your mental wellness does matter. 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

Brewer fans, it is officially game day today, and the crew is in San Diego for game three tonight. But Milwaukee, we're still bringing the playoff energy, okay? 3,000 fans, they grab free tickets for the watch party that's happening outside of American Family Field tonight. First pitch is just after 8:30, and Wisconsin sports fans know these moments don't come around every day. So let's soak it all in, all right? Let's go, Brewers. Tonight.

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1: Hey, what's poppin'? 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
4: Here's your Weather Watch 12 forecast on JAMA 98.3. A beautiful day today. We got a good deal of sunshine out there, getting to a high of 70 today. Then later tonight, mild, clear skies, getting to a low of 57. Right now, we're sitting at 67 degrees.
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So over the weekend, the Milwaukee Marathon happened down at the lakefront, and super, super sad story. A 36-year-old runner, John Meese, he collapsed during the half marathon, and he later died at the hospital. They don't know what happened. That's still yet to be determined, but his family says he was someone who made people feel loved, welcome, and care for. And the community is now rallying around them for a fundraiser. So we're sending love and condolences to his family, friends, and everyone who knew him.

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0: Check this out. This story is absolutely crazy. A 23-year-old woman, she's accused of walking into Rufus King High School, pretending to be a substitute teacher. She then proceeded to cuss the students out, making racist comments. She insulted the kids about their looks and their weight. And get this, according to the complaint, she told police she did it because she was bored and she hates kids. Ma'am, what? Now, as a mother of three and an educator, my biggest question is how? How did she get past security and end up in front of somebody's children? She's now facing 5 criminal charges, but Milwaukee, we have got to talk about school safety, okay?
1: 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Salute the troops.
2: Hi, this is Dan Buttry, combat veteran of the Iraq War. In 2010, former UW Badger football player and global war on terror combat veteran Jake Wood saw the horrors unfold in Haiti after a major earthquake and jumped into action. As other humanitarian organizations delayed their response, Jake and his team of 7 moved quickly to help. Using their military background, they established support efforts in Haiti to save the lives of countless victims of the tragedy. He launched Team Rubicon, and today, it's one of the premier veteran-led nonprofits serving globally. Thank you, Jake, for always being an impact player. You've inspired a generation to continue to serve.
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So it's game night tonight. And if you missed out on those 3,000 tickets for the official Brewers watch party that's going down at American Family Field, don't worry. Of course, you can still catch the game with a crowd tonight. 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Remember, the first pitch is at 8:30 tonight, so get there early because you already know.

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10: 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Get out there and soak it up. We're getting up to a high of 70 today with a good deal of sunshine. Later tonight, clear skies with a low of 57. Right now, we're sitting at 65.
11: 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That's

Ladies, what's going on? May I ask, what are you doing after work tonight? If you're not too busy, I'd like to make plans for us to spend some time together tonight at 7. I want to invite you inside of the most relaxing place in the city, The Quiet Storm, with yours truly, Abner Green. And it all goes down right here on today's R&B and Old School. Jeremy

So apparently it's National Transfer Money to Your Daughter Day. I don't know where they come up with these holidays, but I'm somebody's daughter. I will absolutely be reminding my dad that this holiday exists. But I also have two daughters, so I already know this celebration could get expensive real quick. But daddy, if you listening, I'm just saying, honor the holiday. I'm going to call you when I get off the air so I can remind you. But that's going to be my time. Don Black is up next with the Backspin at noon, and I'm sure he's going to make you feel all the vibes, all right? I'll chat with y'all later. Isheri out.

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1: 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The Betty Jean Soul Food Deli inside Sherman Park Grocery now open Wednesday, Thursday, Friday, and Sunday. Sherman Park Grocery, 4315 West Fond du Lac Avenue. I'm Don Black. This Backspin at Noon is taking a sad turn. If you have not heard the news today, R&B fans are saddened by the passing of Freddie Jackson. It was announced on his official Instagram page today with a message from his family and his team saying that he went home to rest on Monday night. He was only 69 years old, died 3 days after his 69th birthday. No cause of death had been announced, even though he had been battling kidney disease. He was open about that, but no cause of death has been announced. Now, when you talk about the soundtrack of grown folks R&B, Freddie Jackson, all over it. Rock Me Tonight, You Are My Lady, Have You Ever Loved Somebody, Jam Tonight. Those weren't just records. We fell in love to those songs, danced to them, made memories to them. His debut album, Rock Me Tonight, went platinum, and he became one of the defining voices of R&B in the 80s. Once again, Freddie Jackson dead at the age of 69. No cause of death has been put out there. We know he had been battling kidney disease, but no cause of death has been

released. Of course, today, Inside the Backsmen at noon, and later on today, we'll be paying tribute to Freddie Jackson. Rest well, Freddie. That voice, those slow jams, they are going to live forever.

0: those wake up songs that I just remember hearing, listening to the radio when I was a kid. That's definitely one of them. Freddie Jackson with Jam Tonight on Jammin' 98.3. It is the Backspin at Noon. If you have not heard the news, we lost Freddie Jackson last night at the age of 69. His family announced it on his Instagram page by saying that he went home to rest. No cause of death has been announced. He had been battling kidney disease. He did let people know that. But yeah, that's just a sad day for R&B and old school fans all over the place. If you got something you want to hear from Freddie Jackson, you can call us 414-799-9830. 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

talk about having the 80s on lock with R&B songs, and they're all of classic. Freddie Jackson with Rock Me Tonight, Inside the Backspin at Noon. Before that, his classic Love Is Just a Touch Away. We're paying tribute to Freddie Jackson today, who passed away at the age of 69. His family announced it inside an Instagram post today, said he went home to rest. He died, they say, died last night, but they announced it today. 69 years old, died 3 days after his 69th birthday. Now, he had been battling kidney disease, but cause of death has not been announced. So we continue to pay tribute to Freddie Jackson with a classic one that y'all probably can see some kids to. I'm just going to say, you probably did. Tasty Love. It is the Backspin at Noon paying tribute to Freddie Jackson right here on Jammin' 98.3.

0: Stepping fans out there, I know my Uncle Lester's doing a two-step to that. That's Freddie Jackson with Hey Lover on Jammer 98.3, today's R&B and old school. Before that, Love Me Down from Freddie Jackson and Tasty Love from Freddie Jackson. For those who are asking, why are we playing so much Freddie Jackson? You probably have not heard the news. Freddie Jackson passed away yesterday at the age of 69. His family announced it today on his Instagram page, saying that he went home to rest. He's been battling kidney disease, but the cause of death has not been announced. But Freddie Jackson left us a legacy of music. We'll be paying tribute to him throughout the day. And also, I know my man Lenny Green will be paying tribute to him inside the Quiet Storm tonight on Jammin' 98.3.
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3: Here is your WeatherWatch 12 forecast on JAMA 98.3. Sunny to partly cloudy with a high of 72. Enjoy these last couple of days inside the 70s. Tonight, clear to partly cloudy with a low of 57. Right now, it is 71.
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We're talking grown, sexy, and sophisticated with DJ Cheerio, DJ New D Forever, Cigarette Breaking Friends, and a special guest you don't want to miss. Oh yeah, we about to turn up. And the best part, we're partying with a purpose. A portion of the proceeds will benefit the Milwaukee Academy of Science. 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

sing it as loud as you possibly can to remember the spirit of Freddie Jackson. Have You Ever Loved on Jammin' 98.3, today's R&B and old school. Backspin at Noon, brought to you by Sherman Park Grocery. Betty Jean and Soul Food Deli inside Sherman Park Grocery, now open Wednesday, Thursday, Friday, and Sunday. Sherman Park Grocery, 4315 West Fond du Lac Avenue. If you have not heard the news, Freddie Jackson passed away yesterday at the age of 69. His family let everybody know today by posting a lengthy post on Instagram. We'll get that up on our Facebook page, so you can definitely check that out. He had been battling kidney disease, but we're not sure if that was the cause of death, because no cause of death has been announced. But he is gone from this mortal earth, but we will have a lot of memories of Freddie to cherish us for a long, long time. There'll be more tributes to Freddie Jackson throughout the day, and of course, make sure you check out The Quiet Storm, my man Lenny Green, as he will pay tribute to him later on tonight as well. Coming up, we'll talk about a big event happening at Boone and Crockett, one of my favorite places to hang out, and they have this big fall festival that's happening called Flannel Fest. We'll talk about that in just a minute, so stay tuned. One more Freddie Jackson track for you. It's Do Me Again. It is the Backspin at Noon on Jammin' 98.3.

0: Kehlani on Jammin' 98.3. Today's R&B and old school. It is Da Black. So happy to have one of my favorite people in the world because we do a lot of work together. We do a ton of work together, especially during the summer. And now it is not summer anymore. It's kind of fall, but we're still doing some stuff together. And there's a big event happening down over at Boone and Crockett this weekend. It's called Flannel Fest. Jason is in the building. Jason, what's going on, brother?
1: What's happening, Don?
0: So glad to have you. I'm going to ask him a question about something else that we're trying to get done in just a minute. But first of all, let's go to Flannel Fest. How long has Flannel Fest been going on?
1: So Flannel Fest started at our original location down on South Kinnickinnick Avenue.
0: Yeah.
1: Years ago, it wasn't really an annual thing in the beginning. So this is actually the 9th year of doing it.
0: Yeah.
1: Not in a row. Yes, we did 1 year where we did virtual as well.
0: Yep.
1: When the pandemic happened. And so yeah, this is the 9th one. Next year will be Number 10.
0: It's happening at Boone and Crockett, 818 South Water Street. Now, the problem we have for this Saturday, it's going to be too hot to really wear a whole bunch of flannel.
1: Yeah, this is true. You know, in the past, we have not had the best luck with weather. Last year, we did great.
0: Yeah.
1: This year, 75 and sunny, knock on wood. Yeah, come on out, bring a t-shirt. Maybe just grab that
0: flannel t-shirt. Are they such things as flannel t-shirts?
1: I don't know. I bet you can find one if you tried hard
0: enough. How about just getting the print of flannel? I don't even know what the print of flannel is.
1: Like
0: I don't know what
1: the tuxedo t-shirt.
0: Let's work that out. All right, so let's talk about the lineup at Flannel Fest. It starts at 10 a.m. at Boone and Crockett.
1: Starts at noon.
0: Well, okay, you know what? I read that wrong. It starts at noon. Gates open at noon, and it's all outdoors.
1: Yep. Ends at 10 p.m. That's probably where the...
0: Okay.
1: Starts at noon, ends at 10.
0: So let's go over who's all going to be there. Talk about it.
1: Well, early on in the day, we kind of try to keep things as family-friendly as possible. So we have Kid Boogie Down.
0: Which is absolutely awesome.
1: A rave for the kids. That will be inside of the Cooperage in the venue. Actually, out back in that backyard, we're actually going to have a Mechanical Bull sponsored by Senorita.
0: Oh, no.
1: Yeah, so there's going to be all kinds of weird fun. We've got, like I said, a lot of the stuff towards the day is geared towards families. We got the School of Rock kicking off the music at 1 p.m.
0: Okay.
1: Then we've got our good buddies. It's actually a super group made up of all the guys who work for us. Gravy Sauce.
0: No.
1: So that should be very interesting if you want to check that out.
0: I'm going to ask you, how many songs are they going to do?
1: They've got 8. We're going to try to get a cover or 2 in there, too. We're going to try to stretch it out a little bit.
0: Oh, my goodness.
1: At 3:30, we got King Kamanzi, who I know.
0: That's our Jam and Mic Check artist for the month of October. I know King Kamanzi very well. Excited about that. Definitely want to check him out, so that'd be really cool.
1: Yeah, King Kamanzi at 3:30, and then that's when we start moving into the nighttime programming. Gold Steps, which is an incredibly popular pop punk band from here. Cowboy Fancy, which is actually our good friend Benny Pearlstein from Turner Hall's new band.
0: Okay.
1: Lessons, which is a super group made up of many Milwaukee artists.
0: How many super groups are on this
1: thing? That's all we do is super groups.
0: Okay, I just want to make sure.
1: Yeah, and that's another one. A bunch of legendary Bayview musicians. Miles Sullivan, who's one of my new personal favorites, who is a transplant here from Cincinnati, Ohio. Incredible. Ellie Jackson, who is a Milwaukee staple, just put out a new record. This is sort of being utilized as a record release as well as their, this is a pretty big slot for them doing that direct support to the headliner.
0: Right.
1: And then legend from here, Buffalo Nichols is coming in.
0: All right.
1: To do that folk stage. And then Langhorne Slim's coming up from Nashville to kind of top things off at the end of the night.
0: That's going to be a long day for you.
1: It's a long day. It's a big lineup. It's always a big day for me. It's always a long day.
0: But it's going to be a lot of fun. Once again, Flannel Fest happening at Boone and Crockett, 818 South Water Street. Something for everybody. Get there early to bring the kids. Stay late to have fun. I'm gonna say it right.
1: The kids, that's for sure.
0: Noon to 10 o'clock, that's happening at Boone and Crockett, 818 South Water Street. This is a place that, of course, a lot of us know very well because big shout out to my guys from Lake Effects. We've been doing the summer thing there almost 4 to 5 years, I think, now.
1: It's been a long time.
0: And last Sunday was supposed to be our last Sunday, but apparently this Sunday,
1: decided to extend.
0: We're going to do one more, and it's got the Bears and the Packers going on, and also I believe if everything works out right, the Brewers should be playing and everything like that. So it'll be outdoors from 1 to 6 o'clock. So, and I will get that info out there. But I had to confirm with you that was going to happen.
1: Absolutely, yeah.
0: So that's a lot of stuff.
1: Let's extend the summer a little bit longer. I mean, especially if it's going to be 75 degrees.
0: So what I'm going to do is get all this info up on our Facebook page. But Flannel Fest is a definite thing you want to check out this Saturday, starting at noon. June at Boone and Crockett, 818 South Water Street. Make sure you are there. My man Jason from Boone and Crockett, thank you so much for being here. Appreciate
1: you. Appreciate you always.
0: And I will see you this weekend. It's Jammin' 98.3.
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Ladies, what's going on? May I ask, what are you doing after work tonight? If you're not too busy, I'd like to make plans for us to spend some time together tonight at 7. I want to invite you inside of the most relaxing place in the city, The Quiet Storm, with yours truly, I'm Lenny Green. And it all goes down right here on today's RB&O's

Ladies, what's going on? May I ask, what are you doing after work tonight? If you're not too busy, I'd like to make plans for us to spend some time together tonight at 7. I want to invite you inside of the most relaxing place in the city, The Quiet Storm, with yours truly, I'm Lenny Green. And it all goes down right here on today's RB&O's

It's going to be a late game tonight. Milwaukee taking on San Diego. If Milwaukee is able to win, guess what? They move on to the next round. That would be absolutely amazing. A sweep would be good. How would you like tickets for the next round of Milwaukee baseball playoff action? How would you like that? 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

0: Freddie Jackson on Jammer 98.3. Today's R&B and old school. That is Nice and Slow. Paying tribute to Freddie Jackson, who passed away yesterday at the age of 69. The announcement was made earlier today. His family announced it on Instagram. No cause of death has been announced. He had been battling kidney disease, but we're still waiting to hear what took him out. Here's the deal. The fact that he left us with so much great music, and there was a debate on how much good music did Freddie Jackson have. And Freddie had tons and tons of hits. The 80s and the early 90s, it was all about Freddie Jackson. You can keep listening to Jammer 98.3. We got more of his music coming out up throughout the day. And my man Lenny Green definitely will be paying tribute to him this evening inside the Quiet Storm.
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8: Here is your WeatherWatch 12 forecast on Jammin' 98.3. Sunny to partly cloudy, high 74. Tonight, clear to partly cloudy with a low of 57. Right now, it is 74.
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Johnny Gill on Jammin' 98.3. Today's R&B and old school. Don Blackson, thank you so much for hanging out with us today. Really appreciate it. Earl Stokes coming up next. Got Dr. Wesley Carter from New Restoration Christian Church. We'll give you some positive vibes. Plus, tickets for Trans-Siberian Orchestra.

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1: Good Tuesday afternoon. Earl Stokes officially checking in with Dr. Carter of New Restoration Church, a place where anyone can be restored. How you doing, Dr. Carter?
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Nah, it's something you wear. 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Still Jammin'. 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

0: That's true. All I do is think of you on Jambi 98.3. It's your man Earl Stokes holding down for you, man. It's a sad day in the music world. We lost a great one, the late, great Freddie Jackson. May he rest in heaven. And his music will definitely live on. But, man, oh, Freddie. Freddie was a good guy. He just celebrated his birthday, I believe, on the 3rd, man. And I believe it was his 69th birthday. Rest in peace once again to Freddie Jackson. All right, it's time for the Stokes Status of the Day. Listen, before you spend another dollar, ask yourself, is this buying me freedom or is this just helping me look successful? Because a lot of people are not broke because they don't make money. They're broke because they're financing an image. The car, the clothes, the lifestyle, the stuff that looks good online, but quietly eats up the future. Real wealth is not just having things. Real wealth is having time, peace, options, and freedom. So today, stop buying the image and start buying your freedom, because the people you're trying to impress might be pretending to.
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0: 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All right, stick around. 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
6: As some Milwaukee newsrooms lean more on AI, CBS 58 does not. 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
1: Hey, what's poppin'? 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

Jay Brown, late on Jammin 98.3. Coming up is Stupid News, another round of Get Your Cousin. Three arrested and alleged used cooking oil restaurant thefts. Yep, sounds like your people. Sounds like your cousins, for real. I got the receipts coming up at 2:40 on Jammin 98.3. Good afternoon, Milwaukee.

0: Request the music off the jam lines at 799-9830. That's the Timbs and what you need. All right, it's time for Stupid News. Another round of...
1: Get your cousin.
0: Oh, yeah. Three guys in New Hampshire, your cousins out of New Hampshire, were arrested for going around and stealing cooking oil from restaurants in the area. Here's some of the restaurant owners. They were victim to the thefts. Really?
2: The guy that usually changes my grease trap came in and asked me, did you change companies? I said, no, why? He goes, your drums are empty. I pulled my cameras up, and lo and behold, the day prior, I had people that came onto my property about an hour or two before business hours, and they drained my containers. I had multiple businesses reach out to me and say, hey, our business got hit a couple of weeks ago. Even though it's just fry oil, this pays for my grease trap to get clean. This is a lot.
1: Get your cousin.
0: Oh, man. People, what people will do for money. I didn't know that was a thing. I didn't know people went around stealing people's old oil from restaurants.
1: Get your cousin.
0: I'm going to need y'all to stay with the group. Hold hands if you don't know where you're going. All right, stick around. We've got more of your favorites coming up for you. You know how we do it. Jasmine Sullivan, Jalen Courts, and we've got the Stokes Report coming up as well on Jammin' 98.3.
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4: Oh, yeah, baby, where you deal with?
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Coming up at 312 with the Stokes Report, R&B has lost a legendary voice. That's right, Freddie Jackson is gone at the age of 70. Plus, Jim Baker has died. Protests erupt at Cornell University over disturbing allegations. And a deadly wrong-way crash hits close to home in Waukesha County. I got the receipts coming up at 312 with the Stokes Report. Rest in heaven.

I've got the perfect remedy to help you unwind and to take all that stress away. 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I'm Lenny Green, serving you the best of today's R&B and old school, baby. 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
4: Well, welcome to the Stokes Report. We start with some sad news from the world of R&B. Freddie Jackson has died at the age of 70. The Grammy-nominated singer gave us classics like Rock Me Tonight and, of course, You Are My Lady. His family confirmed his passing and no cause of death has been announced. A true voice of a generation. That's right. Rest in peace to Freddie Jackson. And another well-known name has passed. TV evangelist Jim Baker has died at 86. Baker reportedly passed Monday night while receiving hospice care in Missouri. The former PTL club host became one of the most recognizable and controversial figures in

0: television ministry. Meanwhile, hundreds packed Cornell University's campus, standing in support of a former student who alleges she was drugged and gang raped by fraternity members in 2024. Protesters are demanding greater accountability from the university. The allegations are part of a civil lawsuit, and the criminal investigation has reopened. And closer to home, tragedy in Waukesha County. Authorities say a 23-year-old woman was driving the wrong way on Highway 16 Sunday night when she struck two vehicles head-on. She died at the scene. People in the other vehicles suffered non-life-threatening injuries, and investigators are still trying to determine what led to the crash. That is your Stokes Report. I am Earl Stokes for Jammin' 98.3.
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2: Hi, this is Dan Buttrey, combat veteran of the Iraq War. In season one of Paramount's Special Ops True, Milwaukee native Ephraim Matos' story is told as part of this incredible program. A former Navy SEAL sniper, after witnessing the horrors of war, Ephraim formed his own nonprofit to provide medical care on the front lines where humanity is lost. Videos show Ephraim saving a young girl from ISIS terrorists in Iraq, all while being shot and pressing on with the mission. Today, his Menominee Falls-based organization, Stronghold Rescue and Relief, continues to deploy globally and work to save those injured and near death in war zones.
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0: Oh, yeah. Tamia, Forever in a Day on Jammin' 98.3. I don't know about y'all, but I'm super excited about the Milwaukee Brewers. That's right. They're up 2-0 on the San Diego Padres. And tonight, the crew has a chance to sweep and punch their ticket to the NLCS. All right. All right. After that wild walk-off win on Sunday, the series shifts to San Diego. And now it's simple. It's real simple. Win tonight and keep October baseball rolling, man. First pitch is at 8:30 tonight, Milwaukee time. All right, Dustin May gets the ball for the crew against Nick Pivetta. All right, so Milwaukee, wherever you're watching tonight, get loud. One more win. Let's go, Brewers. All right, stick around. We got more of your favorites coming up for you. If you want to hear something, feel free to give me a call. 414-799-98.
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They may be trying to offer you some money. The reason why they calling you, they don't want you to lawyer up. They know if they do it this way, it could be a lot cheaper.

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Mark Morrison, return of the Mac on Jamming 98.3. It's your man Earl Stokes holding it down for you. Thank you so much for jamming on the job, in the car, wherever you are. Thank you for making us your number one. Jill Scott, A Long Walk. A great day to take that long walk. It's beautiful outside.

Speaking of real R&B, we lost a great one. Yes, we lost Freddie Jackson today at the age of 70 years old. Our prayers go out to his family and to all of his fans out there. We love you and we miss you, Freddie Jackson.

0: Freddie Jackson, Nice and Slow on Jammin' 98.3. It's your man Earl Stokes holding it down for you, man. Here's a little Freddie Jackson fun fact. Before becoming an R&B star, Freddie Jackson sang gospel music and was part of the Mighty Clouds of Joy. Wow, I didn't know that. He later exploded onto the R&B scene in 85. He debuted the album Rock Me Tonight, which included the classic You Are My Lady. So that explains it. That gospel background. That powerful church-influenced voice you hear in his ballads, man. Rest in peace once again to our good friend, Freddie Jackson. Let's go to the phone lines. If you'd like to say something special about Freddie, you want to send a shout-out to his family, his fans, hit us up, 799-9830. Situations.
1: Hi there. I'd like to send my condolences to the Freddie Jackson family.
0: Okay.
1: I'm a big fan.
0: All right. We appreciate you jamming with us, okay?
1: Yes. Thank you so much.
0: You're welcome. All right. Once again, rest in peace to Freddie Jackson, dead at the age of 70 today. All right. His music will live on, and we're going to continue to celebrate him. All right. Welcome to Situations.
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0: Hey, Jammin' 98.3, we're taking your on-air condolences from Freddie Jackson. Who am I speaking with?
1: This is Karen.
0: Karen. You like to say something special about Freddie?
1: Oh, yeah. Freddie, that was part of my growing up in my 20s, and we used to listen to Freddie all the time, especially, on date night.
0: What was your favorite Freddie Jackson song?
1: You Are My Lady?
0: Yeah, that's a hit. Most definitely. That's one of Freddie's signature love songs. Still a Quiet Storm staple decades later, man. Gone but not forgotten. Freddie Jackson, thank you for your call.

0: well-known artist that had us going on in the 80s.
1: Oh, yeah. Oh, yeah. He was definitely the man.
0: He was the man. Rock yeah. me tonight.
1: Yeah. For old time's sake.
0: For old time's sake.
1: Yep. Well, I appreciate That's you. Right. Thank you for listening, okay?
0: All right. Thank you.
1: All right. Have a good one. 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
2: 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Well, I just want to say condolences to his family. And I hope and wish them well.
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0: And that right there was DJ Tony Neal paying tribute to the legendary Freddie Jackson. We lost one of the smoothest voices in R&B today at the age of 70. Oh, my goodness. You Are My Lady, Rock Me Tonight, Have You Ever Loved Somebody? Those records are part of the soundtrack of our lives. Freddie may be gone, but that voice, that music will live forever. Rest easy, Freddie Jackson. We celebrate you today. All right, stick around. We've got more of your favorites coming up for you. Plus, don't forget, man, we've got one of the hottest baseball teams in the country. 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

0: Lucky Day, Nowhere Fast on Jammin' 98.3. 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
1: Hey, what's poppin'? 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

Magnus for real by request off the jam lines at 799-9830 with Asleep Talking. T-Boz, Left Eye, and Chili. 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

you know a 17-year-old that will be 18 in September or October? Did you know they can register to vote right now? And it could possibly change the outcome of the election in November. Whether it is your child, your grandchild, or someone you know, the law allows them to register before their 18th birthday so they can vote. Let's pull out all the stops and get ready for the most important election of our lives.

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Brewers got the bats. We got the jams. And Milwaukee is ready for October. Let's go, crew. 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

That's the late, great Aaliyah. Are You That Somebody on Jammin' 98.3. That's going to do it for me. Earl Stokes had a wonderful time jamming with you. Getting ready to get up out of here, making way for my main man, Lenny.

Quiet Storm. We're Freddie Jackson taking us back to 1988 with Hey Lover. We're all kind of heavy-hearted tonight because we all heard the news by now that Freddie Jackson transitioned either late last night or early this morning. And I want to thank Brother Will Downing for reaching out to me early to let me know. He will be tremendously missed. He was a friend and a brother. Yeah, a brother from another mother. His mother's first name was also my mother's first name. We had an interesting kindred connection just from my mother's alone. But tonight, tribute and homage and remembrance to Freddie. I want to open up these love lines in here. If you'd like to share a thought, your memory of Freddie Jackson, 212-545-1075, or drop me an email. I'm also going to play a lot of your favorite Freddie Jackson songs. And we're going to hear from a few of his friends in the business all night long as I continue to open up the love lines for you as well. But let me double your musical treat. It is Tuesday. As we remember this brother, let me take you back a little bit. 1986. Love is just a touch away. But rest assured, it's always right here in the Quiet Storm Band.